0: 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First traffic update.
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2: North Hollywood, a crash on the 170 southbound. Coming up on Riverside Drive, left lane has been blocked and delays are backing up away from Burbank Boulevard. The northbound side of the 170 looks like it's moving okay through that same stretch, but ahead, you've got a slow drive from Sherman Way as you continue ahead to the 5 merge. Also on the 5 northbound, that's loading up all the way out of Burbank, delays from Buena Vista, and you're on the brakes to just about the 118 freeway. It looks like they're clearing a problem out of lanes just before the 118 as well.
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I may or may not have bought a walking pad for the studio so I can get my steps in while I'm working. I don't know if you can hear it, but it's working right now. No, you can't hear it. It's good. It's a good thing you can't hear it. But I'm determined to get my 10,000 steps today and every day. I don't

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FM. It's Raph. By the way, our social media manager, Ronnie, got so lucky last night at the Haley Williams show at the Hollywood Bowl last night. Was sitting next to Zed, who, by the way, got up later in the show to do a surprise performance with Haley Williams to perform Stay the Night. And you can check it out on Instagram. It's so good. So good. Let me talk to you.

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Bruno Mars and MyFM. The romantic tour continues tonight at SoFi Stadium. The show after the show, by the way, make sure you're listening to MyFM after you get out of the romantic tour. 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

0: 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All right, we're doing this thing called Talk Back Thursday every Thursday in October. 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
2: 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Oh my gosh.
1: Well, you're caller 20. Congratulations, you won.
2: Yay, thank you.
1: What are you doing right now?
2: 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Thank you so much.
1: Yes, you're going to see Carly Rae Jepsen Kia Forum April 22nd. 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
2: Here we go. What up, Mario? Courtney Lopez here back behind the mic. Fired up to be hanging with you for the next few hours. 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
3: Plus, we'll share something fresh in Cordo's Corner. No, I'm calling myself that. Dig into the buzz to see what is trending. Filter through our mentions to see what is on your mind. And we are just a few songs away from breaking down the hottest Halloween costumes this year. So turn it up and let's go. Gypsy Rose, you are on with Mario and Courtney Lopez.

0: Mara Courtney Lopez. Gonna keep the music coming your way, but first, Cordo is quickly gonna break down a few of the new things hitting TV and streaming today.
1: NCIS New York, it's a series premiere. CBS, also, it's on Paramount Plus. LL Cool J's Sam Hanna comes home to New York and teams with a roguish agent, played by Scott Kahn, to lead a new field office protecting the city and its ports.
0: Hey, I like both those guys. Scott and I used to spar a lot back in the day. James Kahn's son.
1: Oh, no way. Reasonable Doubt, it's season 4 on Hulu. It's a 3-part episode premiere. LA defense attorney Jack Stewart returns after the season 3 cliffhanger left her shot and the firm in crisis. Grief and shaky firm and a new regulars tank as a demanding client. And Megan Good as a sharp new DA drive the season.
0: A lot going on there.
1: Base Ex Machina. It's a series premiere. It's on Netflix. A dot animated steampunk western with Brian Tyree Henry, who also voices Bass. In a lawless west of outlaws, machines, and supernatural threats, a father becomes judge, jury, and executioner to protect his family and may lose them doing it.
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0: 2 weeks left until Halloween. It is time to nail down those costume ideas. You're on with Mario and Courtney Lopez. And if you're stuck on what to dress up as this year, or you just want to know what everyone else is going to be wearing, Spirit Halloween has just dropped its 2026 costume trend report.
1: Toy Story characters like Woody, Buzz, and Slinky Dog. Superheroes like Spider-Man and Power Rangers and K-pop Demon Hunter costumes are all top sellers.
0: Wow, the Toy Story character is still going strong.
1: Still going strong. They're cute. They're simple.
0: Yeah,
1: they're
0: a couple decades now.
2: Yeah, but they just dropped a new movie, right?
1: Toy Story 5.
0: That's true.
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0: Mario Courtney Lopez, keeping all this great music coming your way as we take a sec to recognize today's obscure holiday. What are we celebrating today, honey?
1: My favorite, carve it up. It's National Noodle Day.
2: Shout out

0: Football's back. Mario Courtney Lopez here. New survey just dropped, and over a third of American football fans believe their game day routines influence the outcome of a game. Most say they're not sure if the rituals influence the outcome, but would rather not risk finding out. One in five of the specific pregame routine they follow before every single game. Self-proclaimed diehard fans are the most consistent with their traditions. Most have at least one game day ritual they refuse to break. What are they?
1: Well, some of the most common routines are wearing a lucky item of clothing. That came in first. Also very common is watching every game at the same location and eating the same food or snack every single game.
0: Yeah, these sort of superstitions, you know, they make it fun. Absolutely have no bearing.

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A little more music. Then got to dig into our mentions to see what's on your mind. Add on with Mario Lopez on IG. Add on with Mario on Facebook and X. Questions, comments, random thoughts, whatever you got. Back to see.

0: X at all Mario Lopez on IG. Love hearing from you. Questions, comments, whatever you got. Mario Courtney Lopez here. What'd you find, honey?
1: This is from at Tommy 10 times. Not 9, not 11, 10. He said, bro, that story about that dude finding out his dad is really Michael McDonald is the most insane thing ever. Can you even imagine?
0: Yo, Tommy 10 times. Can I tell you something? That is one of the wildest stories I've heard this year. In case you're not familiar, a man recently came out named Michael, ironically, who was adopted, said his half-brother did a 23andMe, and it inspired this Michael to find out really who his biological father is. He always wanted to find out. But now with advancements in DNA, it's really easy to do that. Well, come to find out, he found out his father was none other than legendary Michael McDonald. Now, here's the wild thing. Michael McDonald had a child with his girlfriend. While they were both children, by the way, they were 14 years old.
1: Is this the one?
0: When the baby was born, and their parents encouraged them to give the baby up for adoption because...
2: Yeah, they're 14.
0: They're 14. No one...
1: They're babies.
0: So they gave them up for adoption. Turned out to be this guy, Michael, which, by the way, how weird that his name is Michael, too.
2: Yeah.
0: And he got adopted by a great family. This guy speaks highly of his adopted parents. And then Michael McDonald was really nice when they met. And he's only 14 years older. They kind of look like brothers, actually.
2: Yeah, that's the trippy part is they really, because the age difference is so small.
1: Right.
2: They
1: yeah.
2: do look they like they'd be siblings. Right?
0: Yeah, is that the wildest thing? That wow. is such a crazy story.
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0: 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A few more songs. We're going to make a quick stop in a Cordo's Corner for a fresh life hack or two. 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
2: Yo, I'm Mario Courtney Lopez. Time to take a trip in Porto's Corner for some brand new hacks to help make life a little easier. What you got for us, honey?
3: A little travel hack for you. 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
2: This is good.
3: I don't have to sneak and put them in yours. 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So you lay the shirt out on a smooth surface. You flatten it out. Fold the bottom of the shirt upwards about 2 inches. Fold the left side towards the center. Then fold the right side towards the center. Then you just roll the shirt downward from the top. And then it rolls into something about the size of like a toilet paper roll.
4: I just got to flatten it out. What was after that? I'm just kidding.
3: Really? Fold it.
2: I've been doing this. This is military style. And it does save a lot of room. I pack like a Marine.
3: Or you could be like me, and after your husband's done packing, you unzip it and put your stuff in, and he doesn't notice till you
4: There's
3: get to the destination.
2: So shady. So shady.
3: I do that all the time.
2: Why do you do that? That's awful.
3: Not every trip, because I have to make a mess.
4: When you get to the place, do you have to get in there and get it out quickly before he sees it?
3: No, he sees it when we get there.
4: Oh, okay.
3: But he always pre-packs the night before, and then he sets it by the front door. And then when he's getting ready for bed, I'll just go out there, unzip it.
2: Okay.
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0: 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Mario Courtney Lopez here. All right, Frazier, what do we do?
1: We're going to do Name That Tune, a little Halloween-themed edition of that. So songs that you might associate with Halloween.
0: Okay.
1: You got to guess the artist and the title.
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2: You're on Mario Courtney Lopez. Time for a pop culture pop quiz. And as Fraser just told us, we're playing a Halloween theme round. A name that tune. 1 point for the song, 1 point for the artist. All right, let's get our hands on the buzzers.
3: Here we go.
2: Mario. That was Mario Speedwagon.
4: That was Lady Gaga.
2: Nope.
4: Oh no, wait a minute.
5: No,
4: can I go
5: no,
4: back?
5: No,
4: oh
5: no.
4: My god, I can't believe
2: if
4: I said that.
2: You don't get a point for it. You can
4: right.
2: still guess the
4: I guess
2: song
4: I'll get
2: title.
4: The song. Monster.
2: Incorrect.
4: It's not
2: incorrect.
4: I know it's Rihanna, but it's not.
2: Why are you saying that?
4: Because she knows it's Rihanna.
5: It's Rihanna.
2: It is Rihanna.
5: And bum bum bee dum bum bum ba dum bum bum bum bee
4: four,
5: dum
4: three,
5: bum
2: four,
5: I'm
2: two,
5: going
2: three,
5: crazy.
2: Two, one.
4: Go.
2: I need an answer.
5: Dracula.
2: Dracula's incorrect.
4: What was it?
2: I believe that's Tame Impala or something. It is Disturbia.
4: Disturbia.
2: Does
4: she have one called Monster, or am I crazy?
2: She's on that song with Eminem, right?
4: Yeah,
2: it's
4: a monster.
2: Yeah
4: see,
2: that.
4: I knew there was a... Dang it! Did sound a little Gaga-ish, though, right?
2: At the beginning, I could see that. All right, it's
5: You just always
2: one?
5: Have to, like, prove...
4: Well, no, it did sound... I'm not asking for points or props. I'm just saying.
2: It's one,
5: asking
2: two,
5: for validation.
2: Zero. Here's the second one.
4: For cognizance.
2: Hands on buzzers. Mario.
4: AC/DC.
2: Yes.
4: Back in Black.
2: Incorrect. It's 1-1. Do you know something?
4: Come on!
5: I didn't buzz.

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1: Killer.
2: Incorrect.
0: Highway to Hell.
3: Highway to Hell is correct.
0: Gosh, dang it.
3: It is 1-1. There's one more in this round. Here we go. Did you fake it?
4: Time is fleeting. Madness.
3: Mario.
0: Let's do the time warp again.
3: What is it?
5: Boom to the left.
3: 4, 3, 2.
0: Time Warp is the name of the song.
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0: Booyah!
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0: Courtney Lopez in the middle of a pop quiz, playing Name That Tune, Halloween theme. The score is 3-1. I am winning.
1: Winning!
0: What's
1: winning.
0: The next one?
2: Big fan. Mario.
1: Oh, I know.
0: Michael Jackson, Thriller.
2: Incorrect.
0: Come on!
2: That is incorrect.
0: That's not how it starts?
1: I thought so.
2: Did you buzz?
1: See? No.
0: It did sound like Michael Jackson's Thriller, didn't it?
2: It did.
1: It did.
0: Dang it. Oh, come on. I know. Come on.
2: Courtney.
1: The Monster Mash?
2: Monster Mash is correct. Do you know the artist?
1: Ozzy Osbourne.
2: That is incorrect. It is Bobby Boris Pickett and the Crypt Kickers.
0: Bobby Boris Pickett and the Crypt Kickers.
2: No one would ever
0: guess that. I think we miss that every year.
2: Yeah, I think you do. It's 3, and we're going to keep doing it until one of you gets it.
1: And we still don't know.
0: Bobby
2: Boris Pickett and the Crypt Kickers.
0: Bobby Boris Pickett and the Crypt Kickers. You know who know that? Blanket.
2: Yep. Oh, that's because he was 35 when they were popular.
1: 3-2.
2: It is 3-2.
0: I'm leading Cordo at the moment.
2: Leading.
1: What's I'm the next leading.
2: One? That was barely Mark.
1: I buzzed and it didn't.
0: That's
1: didn't
0: MJ
1: sound.
0: With Thriller.
2: That is correct.
0: Boom! Boom!
2: It is 5-2. We're going to play some music, come back and wrap this up. 104.

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2: Final round, name that tune. You're on Mario Courtney Lopez. Halloween theme song. The score is 5-2. I am winner.
3: Leading.
2: All right, let's wrap it up. What we got?
4: Here we go. Mario.
2: Oingo Boingo.
4: That is correct.
2: Dead Man's Part.
4: That is correct.
3: Oh, Oingo Boingo. I've never even heard of them.
2: Oingo Boingo is one of the greatest bands. Danny Elfman, one of the greatest composers.
3: Oingo Boingo wasn't born yet.
4: Danny Elfman was in the band before he started doing all the movie scores, I guess. Okay, so it's 7-2. There's two left. Mario.
2: That's Ray Parker Jr. with Ghostbusters.
4: 9-2.
2: Woo! Come on, kid.
3: It pays
2: and you say you're a Halloween person.
3: Well, it pays to be a senior citizen.
4: This one is going to be worth 26 points for the song, 26 points for the artist. Hands on buzzers. Mario.
2: Watch this. Stevie Wonder, Superstition.
4: That is correct.
2: Yeah, boy.
4: 61-2.
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0: Courtney Lopez. Almost the end of our radio fun here. But before we go, got to get to one last thing. The Lopez Fam Bam is on the cover of Momé magazine. At least that's how I think it's pronounced. These people were very nice. They came to our house, shot the whole family, including our dogs. And I love what they said on the cover. 18 years, 3 kids, 2 dogs, 1 very loud, very loving house, and a marriage, they'll tell you without blinking, is better than ever.
1: I love that. It's all true.
0: It is. And they go on and we talk about the dynamics of the family. And this is all to sort of promote our new show on Lifetime's The Balancing Act, which we're producing and hosting together, premiering the end of this month, but really starts kicking off in December. And it's neat to kind of have these sort of things, because when you're older and people who have kids know this, to wrangle the kids together to be in any kind of pictures is just a challenge. No one approves of anything. They're too cool for you to hang out. So we like to take advantage of these moments. But check it out if you get a chance.
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2: Hey, Izzy, you're 12, right?
3: Yeah.
2: All right, let's do that impression of your mom. Go right ahead.
3: Oh, my God. I'm Katie. I always want you guys to clean. Come on, I'm always stressed, guys. You guys never help me go around the cows.
2: Yes, come on, help, guys. You don't do your part. I'm Katie. Is your room messy, Izzy?
3: No, she says it is, though.
2: Man, old people, they losing their vision. You know what I'm saying?
3: No, she really is old.
2: Izzy, just so I can kind of figure out like what old is in your mind, do you know how old your mom is? How old?
3: She's like 35.
4: Oh my God. Careful there. Uh-oh. Let's be careful.
5: Oh no.
4: Let's be real careful.
2: 6'7". Oh God, Izzy, that's something else. That's something else. You'd be burying me based on your math. Katie, how you feeling, love?
3: I'm good, you know. She's pretty on point with that one, but I'm good.
2: Okay, you sound super young, Katie. How old are you?
3: I am 35.
2: Oh, God. So you sound young, but now, according to Izzy...
3: Oh, I'm a dinosaur compared to Izzy.
2: Yeah, time to start collecting that Social Security.
3: I already got my AARP card. I'm ready.
2: No, that starts at 50.
4: Is what they tell you, anyway.
2: I mean, yeah, that's what I hear. We'll find out when I don't get know. There, yeah. When I get there, I'll find out. I'll let you guys know. I'll write you a note for the future.
3: You get to go to the senior homes. You get to play bingo. People cook for you.
2: What?
3: They take you to the store. You don't have to drive. When you go to the senior homes, like to the...
2: I'm not going to a senior home. This is about you, Katie.
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0: 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It's Valentine the morning. Good morning, Brian.
1: Good morning, Valentine.
0: Welcome to it. Wednesday, hump day.
2: Hump day.
0: Get your hump on. My humps. My lovely lady humps. Oh, lumps.
1: No, yeah, humps.
3: My humps. My lovely lady lumps.
1: Check it out. I drive these brothers crazy. I do it on the daily.
3: They treat me really nicely. They buy me all these ices.
0: What?
1: Dolce & Gabbana?
3: Fendi and then Donna, Karen.
1: What do you know about that?
0: I don't know. What am I supposed to know about
1: that? It's Wednesday?
0: I'm confused.
1: I don't know.
0: What do you know about that, Brian?
1: I don't know anything about that.
0: Jill, good morning. How are you?
4: Good morning. I'm doing okay. I did it again. I flashed a stranger.
1: Oops. Jill, you really got to solve this.
4: I did it again.
0: Oops, I did it again.
4: And it was one of those things where I thought, okay, maybe he didn't see. But there's all these guys on our street. They're trimming the palm trees. And they've been out there all day yesterday.
1: Is that a euphemism?
4: No. But they had on, you know, the vests. And they're making a lot of noise. And we got an Amazon delivery. So I went outside. Mm-hmm. And I bent down to get to pick up the package.
0: And you showed your palm tree?
4: I was in a very loose fitted shirt with nothing on underneath.
0: Yep.
4: So when I'm bending down and then I look up and the man's standing there.
1: Oh my God.
4: And so then I pick up the package and I thought, okay, he didn't say anything. It's bright out here. Like he's working. So I said, oh my gosh, thank you so much for doing this.
0: And he said,
1: you have no pants on.
4: Oh, I have pants on.
0: Oh.
4: I have shorts.
0: No, you look down her top.
4: I have little shorts on, but the shirt covers the shorts.
1: That's not an unreasonable question to ask.
4: I know.
0: Booty shorts.
4: I wouldn't go outside without pants on.
1: I
4: learned my lesson.
1: Anymore. Starting now.
4: Yeah. But he saw down my top and things were hanging. And so when I said...
0: They wobbled to and fro.
4: Thank you so much. We appreciate what you're doing.
0: And he said,
4: I appreciate what you're doing.
1: Oh my God.
4: I promise you... Said it exactly like that.
0: What a dirtbag.
4: And I just go, okay, bye.
0: And I just what a dirtbag.
4: I don't know. He was a younger guy.
0: Yeah.
4: But he said, I appreciate what you're
0: doing. That's rude.
4: And I just thought,
0: Yeah, that's rude. I, the other day, when you were sick and I talked to you on the phone.
4: Yeah.
0: You did a little show there too.
4: I realized that.
0: And I didn't say a word.
4: And I pulled it back up.
1: Oh my
0: gosh. I didn't say a word.
1: You got to be more aware.
4: I know.
0: She's flashing everybody left and right.
4: No, I was in pajamas. Val FaceTimed me about 20 times when I was out.
0: I did not FaceTime you 20 times, babe. Don't be a little fibber dibber. Come on now.
4: It wasn't 20. It was more like 6.
0: Two. But, we can go to the record. It's in my phone.
4: No, but I was in pajamas. But I made sure that I zoomed in on my face once I looked down. And you didn't see anything, but it was lower than I would have liked.
1: You think people
0: more
1: don't
0: than
1: see.
0: I would have liked, too.
1: I don't think they see.
4: Clearly.
0: She's an exhibitionist.
4: No. You know?
0: It seems like it. No, not an intentional exhibitionist.
4: Yeah.
0: You're an accidental exhibitionist.
4: Which is weird.
1: An accidentalist.
4: Thank you.
0: Yeah
4: that's...
0: It's somewhere deep in your psyche that you want to go to a nudist beach or something?
4: Oh, I really don't. You know how I feel about nudity.
0: I don't. I don't. But thank you for the update.
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2: You sure are. Hi, Patty. How are you?
3: Hi. Fine. How are you guys?
2: We're doing all right. You're on the radio, Patty. What's up?
3: Hi.
2: Too early for that.
3: It's my first time, so I'm really nervous.
2: First time for La Puente. Patty from La Puente is on the radio. Patty, what do you do for a living?
3: I'm in accounting for a school district.
2: Okay. And how long have you been doing that?
3: Oh, wow. Like 22 years.
2: Yeah, do you enjoy it?
3: I do. I really like to work with numbers.
2: Yeah.
3: And of course, at a school district, you know, I'm helping students. So yeah, it's great.
2: It's neat when the numbers come out the way you want. And also when you find are there saving areas and stuff, it's kind of an exciting thing, right?
3: Yeah, for sure. For sure.
2: I should have you come to my house and dive into my Quicken.
4: How fun.
2: Do you guys balance your checkbooks?
3: Oh, my gosh. Quicken, how old are you?
2: Patty, is there, look, no, I asked this very seriously. I've just used it for years, and I have that down, and that really helps me. Is there a better program to keep track of all your finances? And, like, I keep track of everything we buy and categorize it and stuff, too.
3: Well, nowadays, the actual bank portals have all that budgeting, and they help you with setting up your accounts the way you want to and things like that.
2: I don't know, though. I feel like Quicken does more than that.
5: I can't tell you the last time I wrote a check.
2: Well, yeah, but I have like my credit card statements. I pull them in, all them as well. I have my checking account. I have my money market account. I have all those things right there. I can see at a moment's notice.
5: I see.
2: What it is, and I don't know.
5: I just do a quick glance before I pay my bill.
3: That too.
2: Well, where are you hiding the big money?
3: Jill, a funny story.
5: Yes.
2: Sure, we're so close.
3: I ordered some checks for my mom, and she's in her 80s, and she said, "Why did you send me so many?" She says, "I don't think I'm going to live that long."
5: Oh, no.
2: Why was that a quick story for Jill? Jill, did you just order new checks?
3: She says that she hardly writes checks.
2: And oh, got it. Okay.
3: Checks nowadays. Yeah.
5: Yeah, it's so true.
2: Wow.
4: Here. Can I jump in for a second? Because I know something about Patty.
5: Oh.
4: She claims that she saw you somewhere.
2: Oh, Patty.
3: Yes.
2: Where do you think you saw me, Patty?
3: Well, I went to the Bruno Mars concert on Wednesday, the first show, and I was sitting in a suite, and two suites to my left, I saw a gentleman, and I was like, wait a second, he looks familiar. So I went on to my Instagram, because I follow you on Instagram, and I showed my husband, and I said, doesn't this look like Valentine? And he's like, oh, for sure. It's him. It's him. So I took a picture and I had it. And so I keep hearing on the radio something about you being sore that everybody else went to Bruno Mars. And I'm like, wait a second. I have evidence.
4: I would like to see this picture.
5: We
4: I would
5: need
4: very
5: to
4: much
5: see
4: like
5: this.
4: To see this picture.
2: Now, Patty. Wouldn't that be a twist? Wouldn't that be a twist?
5: No way.
2: Wouldn't that be something?
4: In the suite.
3: In a suite.
2: But not invited to the MyFM night.
4: Okay, but still. Opening night?
2: But not invited to the MyFM crew night when all my friends were going.
5: You were still there.
3: Yeah, he got to see the show.
5: Okay, I'm about to give you my personal number so you can send me this.
6: This is suspicious.
5: Yeah.
2: Yeah. Because if this turns out to be some bald-headed old dude in a wheelchair, we're going to have an issue. Because, Patty, it wasn't me, babe. I wasn't there. What night was this? Wednesday night?
3: Yes, it was.
2: Patty, I can tell you exactly where I was Wednesday night, and about 10 other old people can tell you, too. Because I was doing Copacabana at the Memory Care Center and killing it.
3: Well, I even recognize that shirt that you were wearing.
5: Oh,
2: Patty, send it. No, we're going to put you on hold. Jill will pick up. You can send the photo to her. Can you do that?
5: Oh, my gosh.
3: Yeah, I can do that.
2: All right, hang on. We'll do this. Hang on. Hang on a second. Jill, she's there.
5: Okay.
2: We'll do a break, come back, and then we'll do a full reveal of this photo on the air.
5: Okay. Okay.
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0: 3, my fam, it is Valentine in the morning. All right, Patty, we're back on the line with you. Have you texted the photo to Jill yet, Patty?
1: I did.
2: Patty, oh, here it is.
0: Oh, she's got the photo. Here comes the photo.
2: Okay, hold on, hold on.
3: Okay.
0: Walk it over here so I can see Jill. Walk it over.
3: It's
0: show
3: not
0: me Jill.
3: Looking good.
0: It's not looking
3: it's
0: good.
3: Not.
2: Oh,
0: it's
2: no.
0: not looking good. She made a face like Val's not going to be happy. Patty, you did me dirty. You did me dirty, Pat. Patty! Patty, you did me dirty. First, I don't have that shirt. That's a John Camucci shirt.
4: That is a me shirt. And respectfully to the guy, Val's lost a lot of weight, and he looks great.
3: Oh,
4: this
3: no.
4: guy is a little bit on the thicker
1: the
4: side.
1: Thing.
0: A plumper side, right. You did me dirty, Patty. You did me dirty.
1: You know, I just didn't think it was fair that you were making the group feel bad.
0: So you just picked some old guy and sent it a picture? My God. There's people helping this man stand up.
1: Is that not you?
0: That is not me, Patty. I can
1: yes,
0: see
1: it
0: all right,
1: is.
0: From babe, it's not. I was not there, 100%. I was at memory care.
4: But if they casted
0: for my
4: you
0: mom.
4: In a film and they used that guy to play you.
0: No.
1: No way.
2: No.
0: No. His booty looks like a little dumpy, too.
3: I was going to say you know? We should post this picture, but this poor man.
0: No, no, no, no, no.
4: Wait, that would be funny, though.
0: No, it would not be
3: we
0: funny,
3: just
0: this poor guy.
3: Him in his dumpy butt.
0: Yeah.
1: And then he was taking pictures with, like, these other ladies. And
0: hey. Where the ladies at? Where the ladies at? Where's your wife at, Val? Where's your wife at, Val? Patty ate me. I was at memory care Wednesday night. Wasn't me.
1: Really?
0: Yeah, wasn't me.
2: Yeah, we'll confirm. It's not him.
1: It looked like he had paparazzi around you, so that's what I thought, too.
0: Well, I can see.
3: Yeah, that makes sense.
0: There you go. All right, Patty, we'll let you go. We love you, babe.
1: Thank you. Love you guys.
0: Okay, bye.
3: We almost had you.
0: You almost had me. That would have been a heck of a twist. It seems like a fun twist. I would have been.

0: 104.3 MyFM. It is Valentine in the morning. We don't know if this is coming through or not. Jill's been told not to make any plans for tonight because something might happen. Now to speak about that, our friend John Pete. Go ahead, John Pete.
1: It's very possible that we may have come across an extra pair of tickets. An extra pair of tickets for you to see the biggest show of the century.
2: Oh my gosh.
1: John Camucci can attest to the fact it was incredible.
3: I mean,
1: Brian
3: he
1: Burton
3: was there.
1: Can
3: pretty
1: attest
3: unbelievable.
1: To the fact.
0: Yes, who else can attest to this, John
1: There's
0: Peake?
1: There's someone else in the room that can't. It doesn't come to mind who can't, but I can attest.
2: Okay.
1: It was great, so.
2: Yeah. John, thank you.
0: A pair of tickets you got, Jill.
2: Just
0: who would you take with you?
2: My husband. At this point, it's like something you don't want to go to.
4: Oh,
2: oh no, I'm
4: no.
2: so
4: oh, he's
2: sorry.
4: Leaving.
2: Oh no, I'm so sorry.
4: Wow.
0: Oh, Hi,
4: good
0: news.
4: Oh my God.
3: He did say if we could get extra tickets, he doesn't want to go
2: he
3: anymore.
2: He did say that.
3: He did mention
2: he
3: that.
2: He did say
1: you
2: that.
1: You and your husband are going to have a great time.
2: Thank you. Thank you, Pete.
3: Oh, he's back.
2: Oh, he's back. Okay, back. He's good.
0: I'm back. Because as I was exiting, I heard, well, he did say that he would... Camucci was throwing me under the bus to his boy.
3: No.
2: Would you go with me?
0: It's weird.
2: No, it's not.
0: It is.
2: It's not weird.
1: It's weird.
0: The romantic tour.
1: It's weird.
2: So?
0: Thank you. It's the romantic tour.
2: So?
0: I don't
2: want to...
0: I'm not looking...
2: John.
0: Yeah,
3: hey,
0: but...
3: Did you see the pictures
0: that made
3: we took?
0: Sense. The three of them? That made
2: so
0: a lot
2: happy.
0: Of sense. He stopped
2: so
0: over his place
2: happy.
0: Ahead of time. It made a lot of sense. I don't want to give you false hope. You know?
2: No, stop it right now.
1: This is making me uncomfortable.
2: Wow.
0: Yeah. Oh, by the way, could you tell them not to take their sexual harassment training during the show?
1: Who did that?
3: Wanted to make sure. I wanted to see what we were doing and like really compare that to like what we should be doing. And I felt like it was the best time to really
0: lock
3: in.
0: You felt like during the show was the best time?
3: Yeah. I was writing down moments that I think we should talk about later.
0: Uh-huh.
1: I think we've learned.
0: Yeah. Let's talk about some of the moments that you brought up.
3: What do you mean?
0: What were some of those new words you taught us on the show yesterday?
2: Oh, yikes.
3: Tart?
2: No.
0: No.
2: No. No.
3: That was off the air.
0: Well, I'm pretty sure the sexual harassment training doesn't say, oh, if it's off the air, it's no problem. Unbelievable. Well, it's very nice you're taking care of it.
2: Thank
0: it's very
2: you, John.
0: Nice.
2: Even just like the possibility of it happening.
0: Yeah.
2: Thank you.
0: And it's very nice that it's a pair for her. As well. It's very
2: absolutely.
0: Nice.
2: Thank you.
0: You're a very sweet man. And,
1: yes.
0: And, people often called me the quarterback of MyFM, but nonetheless, you can't play in every game, can you?
3: Nope.
2: You can come with me as my plus one.
0: No, that's you said with joy upon your heart, your husband, so loud and so proud that I think everybody heard that.
2: Yeah.
0: And I'd be wrong if I tried to take that from you and Jeff.
2: He would understand.
0: No, you guys go, enjoy yourselves, and I will cheer from the sideline for my friend.
2: Wow.
0: We'll be right back.
2: Thank you.
0: This is Valentine.
2: This is going to bite me in the butt later.
0: No. I will be no nipping in the butt or the butt. We'll be right back on Valentine in the morning.
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0: 94.3 My FM. It is Valentine in the morning. Hi, Jude. Good morning.
1: Hi, good morning.
0: What's up, Jude? You're 11?
1: Yes.
0: All right, well. No, I'm sorry, because I can't not do this.
2: You could not do it.
0: I could.
2: You have a chance to not do it.
0: Yes, but I want to do it.
2: Okay, go ahead.
0: Are you ready for it?
1: Yes.
0: Hey, Jude, it's your time to shine. Do an impression of your mom or dad. Remember?
1: My mom. Oh.
0: No, all right, go ahead.
3: Jude, we did this yesterday. We want you to imitate your annoying parents, so let's hear it.
1: So recently, my brother just got his permit. Every time with my mom, she's always yelling at him because he's in the wrong lane, and it goes like this.
0: Who just got the driver's permit? Who's driving?
1: My mom.
0: So who's she yelling at, though?
1: She's yelling about my brother.
0: Oh, is your brother driving the car?
1: Hello?
0: Yeah, this is very confusing. Is your brother, is he getting his driver's license and mom is yelling at him?
1: He's a sophomore.
0: Who's she yelling at?
1: Oh, my brother. He's a sophomore.
0: Right.
3: When she's making those screeches, it's when your brother's driving.
1: Oh, okay. So it's my mom yelling at my brother.
0: So I just want to check. Is this your mom yelling at your brother? You know what? It's my fault. I said, hey, Jude. It's that whole hey, Jude thing threw us all off. I take this. Yeah. All right, give me that impression of mom one more time. Go ahead.
1: Oh, yeah, the wrong lane. Go
2: left. He shouldn't be driving in the wrong lane, too. That seems...
0: You can understand that? That's what he said. Mom, is that what you sound like?
1: No, I don't. I was trying to give him driving instructions, and he's looking at me while the car was moving. That's why I yelled.
3: Yeah, that seems like the right thing to do.
0: I don't know. Let me hear how you yell at him. Let's hear that voice so we can see how good Jude did. Go ahead.
1: Oh, I don't think you want to hear that.
0: No, we do want to hear it. Listen, we heard him. Let's hear you.
1: Why are you looking at me? The car's moving. Look straight.
0: Yeah, the kid actually kind of nailed it.
2: That was pretty good.
0: Hey, Jude, you got it right. You guys have a great day. Thanks for calling in.
1: You too. Thank you.
0: Okay, bye, Jude.
1: Bye.
0: Bye-bye.
4: Right there. Looking at some slowing in Silver Lake on the 5 freeway northbound right at Glendale Boulevard. It looks like some road construction's got the right lane currently closed. They're doing some drain cleaning until about 2:30 p.m., so keep in mind that closure's going to last all morning long. There's some stop-and-go traffic from the 110. And then we got a stall in Pasadena. If you're on the 210 westbound at Lake Avenue, it looks like the second lane from the left is blocked due to this car that seems to be out of gas or something. So as of right now, there's just a little bit of slow traffic from Hill Avenue. I'm John Camucci. That's your traffic on Valentine in the Morning.
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0: 104.3, my fam, it is Valentine morning. We're going to launch into our top tingles. Each of us has a topic. Which topic tingles you? Jill, would you like to go first?
1: Sure. I would like to talk to the Uber Eats drivers, the Postmates. Did I say that right?
0: Postmates?
1: Did I say it right?
0: Not really, but it's okay.
1: Postmates?
0: Yeah.
1: Okay, any type of like deliverer?
0: Yeah.
1: Do you care what we look like? Like, do you remember what we look like when we come out? When I was sick, I had some soup delivered. And I tried telling him from the porch that, oh, I'm sick. You can just leave it right there. But he kept coming. So then I came outside and I was a mess. And I just thought, is he going to remember me?
0: I don't think so.
1: Well,
0: if you're like a super hot lady or super hot dude, you probably
1: Watch yourself.
2: What do you mean if?
1: Yeah, that's what I'm saying.
0: You said you looked rough. So if you come out looking super hot, they probably remember that.
1: Okay.
0: I don't know if they remember the rough looking people because they're making so many deliveries. My guess, but let's find out. Uber Eats and Postmaters.
1: Mm-hmm. Do you remember what your people look like?
0: John?
2: There is a new member of the Mexican Armed Forces, and it is a Chihuahua.
0: It's teeny.
2: It's the teeniest thing, and he has a little SWAT team vest and night vision goggles.
0: Uh-huh.
2: So you know what? Shout out your Chihuahua.
3: What?
0: Okay, thank you.
1: Didn't you grow up with Chihuahuas?
2: My mom had four Chihuahuas growing up, and such each of them had its
0: annoying
2: own...
0: annoying little dogs.
2: So annoying. However, my mom loved them dearly. She has one tattooed on her arm.
0: Mm-hmm.
2: I feel like when you have, like when you're welcomed yourself into this Chihuahua club, like it's a club for life.
0: Probably. Mm-hmm.
2: People just adore these dogs.
0: Like calves can be kind of annoying sometimes to cab owners, but we love them so much.
2: And my mom has one Chihuahua left.
0: Oh.
2: And this thing is falling apart. I mean, it's got its tongue is permanently hanging out.
0: Yeah. So shout out your Chihuahuas.
2: So shout out your Chihuahuas.
1: Okay.
0: Do the Postmate and Uber drivers remember if you look bad or look great or whatever.
1: Yeah, do you remember my face?
0: Okay. Mine, a little different.
1: Uh-oh.
0: What?
1: It's going to be like super serious.
0: Why?
1: I don't know.
2: We need diversity here.
0: Yeah.
1: Of course.
0: Your life / relationship. It looks great on paper. It looks really good on paper. Everyone goes, oh my God, it's fantastic. It looks great. But something's missing. What is it? You can be honest. You can be anonymous if you want. Your life, it looks great on paper. But something's missing. What is it? 31043. Shout your Chihuahua. Do the Uber Eats drivers remember what you look like? Or your life looks great on paper, but something's missing. What is it? 31043. Whoever's topic tingles you, feel free to answer. It's Valentine in the morning.
4: Text Valentine in the morning
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3: All right, we got a crash in L.A. If you're on that 10 freeway westbound at Santa Anita, it looks like the two middle lanes are currently blocked. I see about 20 minutes of delays. It looks like CHP just ran a traffic break not too long ago, so it should be clearing up pretty soon here. And then, again, we do have a crash in Toluca Lake. If you're on the 134 westbound at Cahuenga, it does look like the left lane is currently blocked. Just a couple of minutes, though. Nothing too serious. I see traffic is pretty stop and go from Pass Avenue. I'm John Camucci. That's your traffic on Valentine in the Morning.
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0: 104.3, my fam's Valentine in the morning. 639. Let's get a text. Text says, "You up? Is that for me? Is it for me, that text up there, 31043? Yes. Is that for, who is that for?
1: That's for you.
2: Definitely for
0: That's
2: you.
0: That's for me?
2: They're
0: you
2: shooting
0: up?
2: Their shot.
0: They're shooting their shot. All right, there it is. 639, 1043 MyFM. It's Valentine in the morning. Let's do a little reset of our topic tingles here.
1: Okay, Uber Eats, Postmates drivers, do you remember the people you're delivering to? The next topic, shout out your chihuahua. And the next topic, does your life look good on paper, but something's missing?
0: Right. Good morning, Aaron. You got a chihuahua shout out for us?
3: I do.
0: All right, who's your chihuahua?
3: I have actually one left. I have Prudence. And I had three.
0: Why are you laughing at that? She has one left, she's Prudence, so you start laughing.
4: That's what I said about my mom. My mom had four chihuahuas growing up, and one is left.
2: So
4: those
2: rude.
4: Little suckers last forever.
1: He did say that earlier.
0: Yeah, I know, little suckers. Well, we don't know how long this one lasted. How long did Prudence last so far?
3: Well, Prudence is, I found her about 11 and a half years ago with her two siblings, with her two litter mates, Pasquale and Penelope. And I was out running one morning and found them barking at me in a bush as little puppies. So I scooped them up and brought them home. And my daughter at that time was 7. And she kind of nursed them as little babies, picking up the ticks that she found. And they were abandoned. We'll never know why they were in that bush. We ended up adopting Pasquale out, but we still visit him. We lost Penelope summer. Kind of unexpectedly, but we still have Prudence. And Pasquale we see every summer.
0: Who was in charge of the names, by the way?
3: Me.
0: Yeah, all right. What are you a fan of like Jane Austen stuff or something?
3: No, I don't know. I just,
0: Prudence.
3: My daughters had a book. Prudence,
0: Pasquale.
3: My daughters had a book when they were, had a book when they were little with a character named Prudence in it. And then Pasquale, I've always loved. And Penelope was just another P name.
0: God, it's so just, I love the P names. It's just funny to think of you in the backyard. Prudence, Pasquale, Penelope, come on, dinner's ready. This is very funny to me.
3: And they all. Yeah, and they all have nicknames. So Prudence is Prudy. Penelope was Teens or Peeny. And Pasquale, his mom calls him Pas.
0: All right. Well, there we go. There's our update on your chihuahuas.
4: And Prudence has got all their teeth?
3: No.
4: Yeah.
3: No. Prudence is missing some teeth. Yeah.
4: Is that tongue hanging out?
0: Jesus, dude.
3: Not yet. Not yet. Pasquale is missing some teeth, too.
4: They're shaking a lot.
3: But I
0: What are you doing to these dogs? They're shaking
4: Chihuahua.
0: A lot.
4: That's how they are.
0: They do shake a
4: I'm
0: lot.
4: Well
0: He's right. I've seen
4: Chihuahua
0: shake.
4: They Trust do. Me.
0: They're very nervous dogs.
4: Grew up with those things.
0: Yeah. Do they bite people, too?
3: I never thought I was going to be a Chihuahua mom.
0: Yeah.
3: I've always loved dogs. I'm an animal lover.
0: Right.
3: And it just, dogs always find their way to me.
0: It
3: so
0: just
3: they just found their way to me.
0: Yeah.
3: And now
0: gotcha.
3: I think I'll always be a Chihuahua mom. They're just
0: Chihuahua
3: so funny.
0: Chihuahua for life.
4: Yeah.
0: There you go. Chihuahua for
4: thing.
0: Life. Once you go, you never go anything else.
1: Mm-hmm.
0: All right, Aaron, thank you very much, by the way. Also, Aaron is a side note. Aaron is the name of my first dog.
3: Oh, yeah, I knew that.
2: You
0: How did you know? You did?
2: I didn't know that. I thought I knew everything about this man.
0: Yeah. German Shepherd mix, Aaron.
3: Well, I'm a big, long-time listener and fan, so.
0: Thank you. Thank you very much, Aaron. Have a great day. We'll talk to you soon. Hang on. We'll put you on the Christmas card list if you want.
3: Okay, thank you.
0: You got it. We'll send a card to Prudence, Pasquale, and Penelope. Alana, good morning. How are you?
5: Good morning.
0: Whose topic tingled you, Alana?
5: I was going to answer on the something's missing. Like,
0: all right, so yeah, so on paper, your life looks great. People see it on paper, go, oh, this is fantastic. But you know something's missing. And this could be a totally honest answer following the Chihuahua conversation.
5: Yeah.
0: What's missing? What's going on? What do you think is missing?
5: So life is great, you know, but then, like, you just feel like, I feel like experiences are missing.
0: Yeah.
5: Like, you know, we have the opportunities to, like, take mini vacations and go somewhere fun or, like, go to a concert. You know, we have the means to go to concerts, but life just gets so busy. Like, we rarely take those opportunities.
0: Yeah. I guess you got to pre-program that with your partner and try and make those opportunities happen. But we can also get stuck in that world of, opportunity wanting it to happen because of the FOMO we see. You know, you see your friends go to Bruno Mars, like, oh my God, they went to the Romantic Tour, and oh my God, Jill gets to go to the Romantic Tour, and all that stuff. And so you have that FOMO a little bit, and that can be kind of controlling because people, remember that great line, it's like, where's your favorite place in the world? My favorite place in the world is where my favorite people are. So it's not necessarily a destination or point. It's being around the people that you love and care about. So sometimes when we look at it differently, experiences can be the experience that we have with the people we love and care about, whether it be near, far, or on top of a mountain, or at a Bruno Mars show. So just you try and make the time. If that's what you feel is like missing, you try and make that time.
5: Yeah, we're actually going to try to start going hiking again because that's one of our favorite things to do.
0: Perfect. Yeah. One step at a time. That's a health benefit. It's a relationship benefit. It's great. Don't let up on that. Put that down on your paper today. Talk to your partner and go, we're going this day. Okay?
5: Yeah. Yeah, absolutely.
0: Right. Well, thanks, Alana. Thanks for calling in.
5: Yeah, thanks for having me.
0: Of course. We'll put you on the Christmas card list. Hang tight. One sec.
5: All right.
0: Monica, good morning. How are you?
6: I'm good. How are you?
0: Doing all right. So you're the food delivery person, right?
6: Yes, definitely.
0: Okay. And you notice that Jill is unattractive when you go to her house?
6: Probably, but that's okay. If they're at home, it's probably because they're either at home sick or they're working from home, or, you know, maybe they're just had a baby.
0: Gave up, no effort, or something. Who knows, right?
1: So you see them, you realize they're not looking their best, but then do you forget about them when you leave?
6: I probably do and say, you know what, I'm just going to wish them well. And if I knew that if the item was soup, maybe they're not feeling well. Mm-hmm. So, you know, I'm just going to wish
0: them
6: well.
0: You throw them a feel better or something. You clock that they look disheveled and somewhat derelict.
1: I love this. Thank you, Monica. I feel better.
0: Yeah. Did a guy say anything to you, that person?
1: Did they go, he didn't say anything.
0: He just
1: No, I was trying to save him. Like, don't come any closer. I'm sick.
0: Right, right. Oh, he knew you were sick then. Totally, yeah.
1: Yeah.
0: But there was no, like, instant reaction, like, huh?
1: Not that I noticed, but he was wearing sunglasses, so could have been in the eyes.
0: Did you ever have that when you open somebody opens up the door, say hi, and it's not what you thought they would look like, whether good, bad, whatever, and you go, whoa.
6: No, I don't think I have that gotten that reaction yet.
0: Yeah, no, I wouldn't either. That's a strange thing to do.
1: The worst is when you get caught in the photo. When you're like taking the photo to confirm.
0: Yes, and you see the person at the door trying to open the door. And you're like,
1: bending over. I'm like, oh, man.
0: Bending over?
1: Picking it up.
0: I know. You're bending over right when he's taking the photo? I'd wait a second.
1: Well, I didn't know they were taking the photo from the car.
0: Oh, he's doing it from the car.
1: Yeah.
0: My guy does it from the steps, like right there. Yeah, your people are trying to get away from you.
1: Yeah, they're like, ooh,
0: I'm taking it from the car.
1: Yikes.
0: Well, Monica, thanks for calling in. You just have a great day, okay?
6: Oh, yeah, thanks.
0: Appreciate you.
6: Too.
0: All right, it's 104.3 MyFM, and it's Valentine in the morning, 866-544-MYFM. We do have more Chihuahua shout-outs. Kenny, hold on. I know your guy in H.

0: 104.3 MyFam. It's Valentine the morning. Kenny, can't leave Kenny in hold. Brian goes, we're backed up in time. We talked too long to those callers, but you gotta, you can't leave Kenny. He's got a little pup sitting there. Hey, Ken.
1: Hello there.
0: Hello, Kenny. Thanks for moving things along. Good. So what's your Chihuahua's name?
1: You know what? I don't have one now, but I grew up with them.
0: Oh, all right. So your Chihuahua's in heaven.
1: I had four different ones.
0: Yeah.
1: I had four different ones growing up. And the reason we got them, I don't know if anybody knows this, is because I had severe asthma, and they help with asthma.
0: Oh, they do? How do they help with asthma? What do? They don't shed or anything like that?
1: There's something in their hair that it pulls the particles out from away from the lungs.
0: Stop it.
1: And every time a dog would get lost or whatever, I'd be in the emergency room within 24 hours.
0: Oh, my God. So wait a minute. So you're saying, based on your scientific research, if you're having an asthma attack and you don't have your inhaler, you sniff a Chihuahua.
1: You know what? This dog slept with me. All four of them would sleep with me. The doctor actually suggested it.
0: Huh.
1: And that's where that always worked.
0: All right. Wow. I'm going to listen. Whenever we're putting this out on the air.
1: Or a dog was lost or died. Whenever a dog died or anything, I'd have asthma attacks again.
0: All right, so listen, we're putting this out there. Does anybody else have asthma and have a Chihuahua and think that helps out?
1: They also help with emphysema.
0: Emphysema as well. Chihuahua is something in their hair, he's saying, gets into the lungs. This is scientific research from Kenny here in HB.
2: I had pretty bad asthma growing up.
0: Yes, did the Chihuahuas help?
2: And we have Chihuahuas, and I did outgrow my asthma for the most part. Like, I rarely have asthma attacks these days.
0: Hmm, okay.
3: This is big.
2: Correlation, not sure if causation.
0: All right, let's find out. Chihuahuas, reach out if you are doing God's work out there. Kenny, thanks for holding on. I appreciate that.
1: You're very much welcome. And you go. I love you guys. I listen to you every morning on my way in to work at California Adventure. So.
0: All right. Well, thanks, man.
3: Kenny.
0: We appreciate you, and safe drive.
1: You bet. You guys have a great day.
0: You too, brother.
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3: Jessica Biel is about to be a playmate. I'll explain right after traffic.
5: Right there.
2: Still looking at this stall in Santa Fe Springs on the 605 northbound right before the 5 freeway. We got a stall in the second lane from the left that seems to have that entire lane blocked. There's some typical congestion in that area already, but I see slow traffic from the 105. And then keep in mind, we do have this road construction in Silver Lake on the 5 freeway northbound at Glendale Boulevard. It looks like the right lane is closed. They're doing some drain cleaning and will be until about 2:30 this afternoon, so we'll be closed for the entire morning. I'm John Camucci. That's your traffic on Downtown in the Morning.
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3: There is a new movie in production about Hugh Hefner, excuse me, and the Playboy Mansion. And Jessica Biel has now joined the cast. She's going to play Kimberly Conrad, the 1989 Playmate of the Year, who married Hugh Hefner that same year and had two sons with him before they divorced. And there's a few items headed to auction, including the axe wielded by Jack Nicholson in The Shining, also the blue dresses worn by the twins in the film, and then over 400 items from the personal collection of Paul Rubens, Pee-wee Herman. That's going to be going to auction soon as well. I'm Jill with Entertainment Headlines.
0: We've got the Battle of the Sexes coming up. You guys want to play? It is 866-544-MYFM. Are you a Kings fan? LA Kings at Crypto. 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

0: 104.3, my FM. It is Valentine in the morning. School principals, where are you at? School administrators, where are you at? Profession confession this hour. You can remain totally anonymous. Totally anonymous, as many of you probably will want to when you call up. What things do parents, students, and teachers at tu escuela, what do they do at your school that makes your life harder? This is a chance to change things for the better. For you, principals, assistant principals, administrators, overlords, as some call you. 31043.
1: We put this up on Facebook and we got one comment that said when they start off with, I know my child is not perfect.
0: Oh, God.
1: And then they followed it with,

0: in all caps.
1: Because here it comes.
0: And then another comment says, when kids say, that's not mine. Oh, okay. But it was in your pants. It is yours. I've done this for many, many, many years.
2: But it was in your pants? There's so many follow-up questions about that. That's not mine, but it's in your pants. What is... Maybe that person should call or not call. I'm not sure on that one. But Dude Moran Anonymous, 866-544-MYFM, text in 31043. If you're a principal, what are some of the things that parents and other teachers and kids do that just annoy the heck out of you? Reach out, 31043. It is the battle of the sexes. Representing the men, his name is Steve. He's living in Carson, works as a hospital clerk, and enjoys watching sports. Steve, what's up, buddy?
3: Let's go. Go, Kings, go.
2: Go.
0: Yeah. Representing the ladies, her name is Amy. She lives in Santa Clarita. She works as an on-camera host and enjoys traveling. Let's hear it for Amy.
2: What's up, Amy? What's going on?
4: What's up? Good morning.
2: On-camera host for a network or something? What do you do?
4: No, I'm independent, and I got the privilege of interviewing business owners that were affected by the fires in Newhall, and
2: okay,
4: just want to drive traffic down there. So if you haven't been to Old Town in Newhall, please check it out.
0: Yeah.
2: So are things back to kind of normal there? They haven't rebuilt stuff yet, right? Of course.
4: No, they haven't, but... you know, the traffic has really died down there, so okay. I'm just trying to do whatever I can to promote their businesses and just let people know that, you know, Main Street
2: still
4: is
2: folks
4: open.
2: There, right? Egg Plantation still open across the street from the refinery? Yes,
4: it's still there, yeah.
2: God, I see it at that place all the time when I lived up there. They had something called black pudding that you really can't get anywhere else. It's an Irish thing. Oh, my God. It was so good. So good.
0: That's why I first had black pudding was with you there.
2: Was it really?
0: Yes.
2: Oh, wow. All right, here's how it works, Amy. I'm going to ask you a few questions. Steve, Jill's going to ask you some questions. Best out of three wins. What was that?
0: Just a little tidbit.
2: What's that?
0: Just a little tidbit there.
2: A tidbit of what?
0: Of, like, our lives.
2: Still tied at the end of regulation, we go to a not-so-tough tiebreaker question. Let us start with the ladies. What sport with Indigenous American origins uses a redded stick in a rubber ball? What?
4: Oh, wow. I have no idea.
2: I don't even know if I said that stuff right. What sport with Indigenous American origins, uses a redded stick in a rubber ball?
0: That's retted? Netted?
2: Is that supposed to be netted stick,
5: Johnny? It's supposed to be netted stick.
2: Oh, my God.
5: TikTok radio.
2: TikTok radio.
5: Here we go.
2: This is it.
5: We knew it was going to come.
2: No, give her the bell.
5: Oh, okay. Yeah, yeah, yeah.
2: You're getting the bell just because.
5: Yeah.
2: So it's supposed to be netted, N-E-T-T-E-D. It said redded. John, write that question. John wrote that. And John's been doing two shifts. He does TikTok radio in the afternoons, too. And I was told by Tom Pullman and John Peek and John Camucci it would not impact the show.
5: This
2: and
5: is not going to help my case, but I was misspelling questions far before TikTok.
2: True. That is
5: actually
2: true.
5: Yeah, he's got
2: that's
5: it
2: true.
5: There. He's
2: and I'm an
5: there.
2: Idiot going, uses a redded stick, netted stick, rubber balls, lacrosse. We're giving it to you because of what a mess this was. All right.
0: All right, Steve.
4: Thank you.
0: What do you call a loop of elastic encased in loose gathered fabric that forms a soft ruffle when twisted around the hair? It's a rubber band that goes around your hair with a bunch of loose fabric.
3: A hair tie.
0: Oh, God. That's a scrunchie.
2: I like how you said the question second. It's a hair tie that goes around your hair, the fabric.
0: What?
2: You guys are doing really tough questions today.
0: That's scrunchie. That's easy.
2: No, but the question, what do you call a loop of elastic encased in loose gathered fabric that forms a soft ruffle when twisted around the hair?
0: Yeah, that's
5: fun,
0: Jim. That's the definition online.
3: I mean, to be honest, I don't think I've heard anyone call it a scrunchie since like middle school, but.
2: All right, well.
5: They still call it scrunchies.
2: You know what?
0: Yeah.
2: Give them that.
5: Okay.
0: All right.
2: I'm stepping in now. I'm feeling for my peeps out there. Current score is 1-1. Here we go. In video games, what does RPG stand for, Amy?
4: I have no idea. I'm not a gamer.
2: That's okay. It's a role-playing game. Role-playing game, RPG.
0: Oh, Steve, in what Olympic sport did Michelle Kwan compete?
3: Ice skating.
0: That's correct.
2: All right, my man, here we go. Here we go. Current score is 2-1, guys. Got to get this right. Francis Scott Key wrote the lyrics to what patriotic anthem? Think about that. Francis Scott Key. You know that name.
4: I do.
2: Ooh, say
4: the Pledge of Allegiance?
2: Can. No, that's not it. Star-Spangled Banner. Star-Spangled Banner.
4: Oh, no.
2: That means you have to leave America and the fellas win. Congrats.
4: Oh,
2: you got it, brother. Battle of the Sexes Championship Certificate posted on socials, the hashtag Valentine the Morning. You share that with pride, okay, Steve?
3: I will.
2: And you got yourself 4-pack ticks. 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Congratulations.
3: Let's go.
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3: Thank you, guys.
2: You're welcome. All right, fan in the back of the car. 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It's right there. Amy, as you exit the stage, this moment is entirely yours. You take it away.
4: Go visit downtown New Hall on Main Street.
2: There you go. Thank you, love. I appreciate you.
6: Right there.
2: Coming up, three things you need to know. If you're one of millions of people who qualify, you could start saving 20 cents a gallon on gas. How do you pull that off? Huh? Next, in three things you need to know, John's got that morning traffic.
5: All right, into Toluca Lake. If you're on the 134 westbound at Cahuenga, it does look like a crash has the left lane currently blocked. It looks like they may have moved this crash to the off-ramp. Just a few minutes of slow traffic from Pass Avenue. And then in Pasadena, we do have a stall on the 210 westbound at Lake Street. It looks like the second lane from the left has a car that doesn't seem to be moving in it. It looks like traffic is pretty slow from Hill Avenue. I'm John Camucci. That's your traffic on Valentine in the Morning.
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3: Oh.
2: Wait a minute. Huh.
3: You're not a student.
2: No, but my kid is.
4: Oh, there you go. All
2: right. What if I get rid of my membership
4: yes.
2: and become and we're just working with the students?
4: 100%. Mm-hmm.
2: And YouTube TV is just a student. And everything's just student.
4: NFL All Access.
2: Yeah. Just student.
5: Yeah.
2: Student, student, student, student, student. Yesterday, the Dodgers beat the Braves 3-1, game 3 of the NLDS. Woo! What's up, Dodgers? Last season's World Series MVP, Yoshinobu Yamamoto, struck out 10 in 7 innings. Kiki Hernandez and Freddie Freeman each hit home runs. What's up? They were going against Sale, too, right? Wasn't he pitching for the Braves?
4: Yeah.
2: Great pitcher. Used to pitch for the Sox back in the day and stuff. But, wow, getting it done.
6: The 0-1 to Freeman. Freddie Freeman will give the Dodgers a 3-0 lead. Thought he had one of the last inning. Takes Chris Sale deep here in the fourth.
2: Freddie Freeman was smiling. He got it done. Nice job. Dodgers up in the series, and we'll see where this goes, but we are feeling good there. Dodgers win again this afternoon. They clinch this series, though, and do move on. Of course, everyone's watching that Milwaukee series as well.
4: Yeah.
2: A lot of good teams still out there. San Diego's still in the mix here. We'll see what happens. John, what's trending in music?
4: Well, it's been kind of a weird week for Miley Cyrus. So her last album, Bass Persuades, it went number one on the Billboard albums chart. That was last week. This week, Taylor has the number one spot, and Miley's album fell. But the news is, like, it didn't really just fall. It went from number one to number 157 on the album's chart. In fact, that's the steepest fall for an album in its second week in history. So it's kind of a rough week. A lot of people seem to have bought that album, but it doesn't seem to be sticking around, at least on the charts. I'm John Camucci. That's what's trending in music.
2: Profession confession. School principals. You can stay anonymous. We can give you a voice change if you want. We'll change your voice. What things do parents, students, and teachers do that make your life harder? Text in at 31043.
5: This text says parents skipping the teacher completely and emailing me because their child got a B on one assignment.
2: The end around. Yeah, you should always go up the chain. People don't like when you go around them.
5: And then this text says, when mom or dad says, my child would never do that, when I am literally showing them the security footage.
2: Or how about instead of the end around, I bet administrators hate this too and stuff, when you CC like everybody on this thing. Like you're talking to one person, the teacher maybe, you CC the principal, CC the school superintendent, yeah. CC the local council member, CC the board of directors. I mean, it's like, come on. 31043-866-544-MYFM. Principals, this is your chance to reach out. Let your voice be heard. Yeah.

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1: Yeah.
0: It's Valentine's morning. My kid gets in town tonight. He's flying back with his roommate from college. And they land like 8:30 at Burbank. I have to pick them up unless anybody out there want to pick up my kid.
2: Auntie Jill?
3: I'm going to be at Bruno Mars.
2: Oh, my God.
0: Oh, my God.
2: So rude. Just twisting the knife in his back even further.
3: Wow. It's just the truth.
0: The truth hurts sometimes. Hi, Anonymous. Good morning.
4: Good morning.
0: We're going to keep you anonymous. You are a principal, correct?
4: Yes.
0: Okay. So, the question to you is, what things do parents, students, and teachers do that make your life harder? And I want teachers and students and parents to listen close. This is your top dog, a principal, maybe at your school, that says, hey, don't do this. Go ahead, take it away.
4: Parents who act invested but aren't invested. And they demand change, demand answers, but never actually want to be a willing participant in their own child's education.
3: Mm. So picking and choosing.
0: Boom. Dang. Dropping the mic on that one. Okay, what was after that? Anything else or is that it?
4: Kids need to get together. I'm sorry. This AI thing is not going to cut it. Like, the real world is a lot of work and they got to put their effort forth. I'm seeing a lot of kids' work come through and you can clearly tell it's either AI or they know nothing.
0: Right. So, clearly tell. Yeah. And within that, there was that push, and this is a deeper conversation outside of this part, but a lot of schools here in California, in the Cal State system, a lot of the teachers, educators, administrators are saying that we need to possibly bring back standardized testing. Because a lot of kids are finding their way into some of these schools and not knowing basic math, and then professors are being forced to reteach the basic math.
4: Yep. Mm-hmm. I'm a believer of standardized testing to a certain extent, depending on, the resources that you have.
0: Sure.
4: But they definitely do tell what a student knows. And when you get to college, you're going to find out the hard way that you don't know anything. So
0: right.
4: Better late, better and now than later. So
0: there's obviously the struggles with socioeconomic differences and stuff like that, but we should look to enhance anybody who needs that help and provide them the tutoring, provide them the extra, effort so they can get to the spot where these other kids that might have tutors and stuff helping out with SATs, ACTs and things. All right. Good job, principal.
4: If we're
0: good
4: pouring
0: job.
4: Money into AI, I think that we should pour money into tutoring and all that. So.
0: Right. I like it. All right. Good stuff. That was very serious and very well said. Thank you very much for your appearance.
4: Thank you, guys.
0: What's the name of your school?
4: Oh, going to keep it anonymous.
3: He tried to get you.
2: She's too smart for you.
0: Doing that one for the PTA mamas out there.
2: These moms are like,
4: Come on, definitely gotta say it.
0: Say it. I'm in drop-off line, and that principal didn't wave at me. What's going on? All right, thanks, principal. Appreciate you.
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0: All right, it is 736, 104.3 MyFM. The weather today, sunny, very hot. Highs upper 90s, triple digits, upper 80s to the beaches. Extreme heat warning remains in place through tomorrow night. I thought it was going to be done today. I told my kid it was going to be done today.
1: Nope, tomorrow.
0: Oh, no. Colin, don't come home. 70 in Fountain Valley, 72 in Venice Beach. Jill's got the entertainment headlines coming up.
1: Dunkin' is releasing a special menu for Avengers Doomsday. I'll tell you what's included coming up at 7:50.
0: Okay, the anonymous principals are all lined up. None of them want to say their name or school, obviously. We have an anonymous principal on. And you do want the voice changer?
2: Yes.
0: Okay, Big P.
2: Does everybody listen to me? Like, they all know it's me.
0: Well, you might want to change your cadence and delivery as well as you tell us things parents, students, and teachers do that make your life harder. Go right ahead.
2: So we have a lot of students who are either hitting people or kicking people, including staff. And when we call, parents are just like, you know, a million excuses of why their child might be doing that. And nobody wants to hold them accountable at home. It's a very simple thing. It's called structure, rules, consequences. Like, do it at home, because we cannot do it at school if you're not doing it at home.
3: Boom!
4: I like that. Mm-hmm.
0: Look at that! Keep your hands to yourself, kids! What's the age group you're dealing with?
2: We're elementary, so TK to fifth grade.
0: Yeah, and kicking and biting and touching and all that stuff.
2: It's getting worse and worse every year. And like, our youngest students are the worst at this point because of all this quote-unquote permissive parenting. Excuse me, gentle parenting. I call it permissive parenting. But nobody wants to hold our kid accountable. And they'll even say to me, I don't want to be the bad guy. Oh, my God. You're the parent.
0: I hear you. Listen, you've probably enjoyed our show for a long time, and you know how strict I was with my son.
2: Yeah. You're lucky he turned out so good.
0: I recognize that laugh. All right, principal. 866-544-MYFM. Text in 31043. 31043. $1,000 coming up, by the way, after 8 o'clock. Harry Styles tickets all day tomorrow.

0: 104.3 MyFam, it's Valentine in the morning. Harry Styles. Harry Styles. All day tomorrow. Your chance to win tickets for Harry Styles. We got more texts coming in here. 31043.
1: Yeah, you can stay anonymous if you want, but we want to talk to school principals. What things do parents, students, and teachers do that makes your life harder? This text says parents showing up unannounced and expecting me to immediately be available for a meeting. Another text says teachers sending kids to my office for things that absolutely could have been handled in the classroom. And then this text obviously must be a longtime listener. They said this is kind of directed to Brian as well, but students pulling a fire alarm. Congratulations.
0: God,
1: you've just created paperwork for my entire afternoon.
0: Oh, don't ever do that, kids. Don't pull fire alarms. Don't do that. Brian got in trouble for that. He did it as a young man many years ago in the Pittsburgh area. And he got in big trouble.
2: I got charged with a felony.
0: A felony.
2: I got charged with criminal conspiracy to create catastrophe.
0: Those officers weren't messing around there.
2: Gosh. A little dramatic from my principal Reddick was a little bit. I mean, it was.
0: Did how many people could have been hurt
2: You sound just like him.
0: I am Principal Reddick.
2: Did I make a mistake? Yes. Criminal conspiracy catastrophe.
0: Did you have another two guys doing lookout so you could pull it?
2: Well, Anthony Reglani was
0: thus conspiracy. Thus conspiracy, right there.
2: Like I'm right back in his office.
0: Yes, okay. And let me ask you this: what were you going to do if kids trampled each other in fear of getting out? Mrs. Watson, the teacher, was in the wheelchair. Okay. Who was going to get her out?
2: Legitimately, it's crazy that you say that because that was the big crux of it all. That was their big thing, is that they did have to.
1: Oh, no.
0: There were people that needed extra help.
2: That's
0: exactly right.
2: I am sorry for what I don't be like me.
0: And
2: I am sorry.
0: As I understand, this was not your first foray into criminal activity.
2: Okay, this is getting a little too real.
0: Like,
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2: Right there. Quite a bit of slowing in Baldwin Park if you're on the 605 northbound right before Valley Boulevard. It looks like a crash. That wasn't the right lane. It looks like it's off to the right shoulder now. It does involve quite a few vehicles, at least up to three. I do see delays of about 25 to 30 minutes in that area. Traffic is pretty stop and go from the 105. And then we're getting some texts about the situation in Corona. Things are pretty slow on the 15 northbound. The connector to the 91 freeway has some ramp restrictions right now. That fast track connector is currently closed. So keep that in mind if you are using the fast track through Corona. There's some lingering stop-and-go traffic from El Cerrito Road. I'm seeing a few minutes of delays in that area. I'm John Camucci. That's your traffic on Valentine in the Morning.
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6: 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And Dunkin' is releasing a special menu for Avengers Doomsday. It's going to be available beginning November 4th. It'll have special donuts and drinks and collectibles like the Doctor Doom Munchkins tin that comes with 25 donut holes. They're also going to have a color-changing mug, four character-themed cup sleeves, and different tumblers as well. I'm Jill with your Entertainment Headlines.
8: Thank you, Jill. 866-544-MYFM. Text in 31043. You can always be anonymous as well. We've got Principals on Hold, which is amazing they're still calling in because I thought y'all had to start day. You're anonymous. Voice changers on. How do parents, students, and teachers make your life harder?
10: All right. So what I experience a lot of is all those things that you guys had already mentioned, in addition to staff just tattling on each other. So it can be little things like, oh, they came a little bit late, and even though it was still before the kids arrived, we do have a, you know, be on time policy, but there are exceptions. We have traffic and whatnot, but like tattling on that, they were on their phone. And then what makes it worse is even when they don't see me address it, they think I've done nothing. So it's very similar to the way that students behave in the sense that, so-and-so called me a name, but the teacher didn't do anything. But we are very private about the consequences and the conversations that we have with students, just like we are with the way we discuss with staff members. So the tattling and the you didn't do anything just because they didn't see it directly.
8: Okay, Principal Anonymous, I have to be honest. That happens at iHeart, too.
7: Definitely.
8: People tattle on people here all the time.
6: Oh, yeah.
8: And then we also notice it's not being addressed. But maybe it is being addressed.
6: Let's hope.
10: Oh, that's hilarious. But I do hear a lot with you guys that you guys do tattle on each other openly on the radio, too. So that makes me laugh.
2: Oh, well, there is that.
5: Yeah.
8: We're not hiding it.
5: Yeah.
8: Thank you for what you're doing. I hope things get better for you. And thanks for being a great principal. How long have you been doing it?
10: About 7 years.
8: Love that. And what was the name of your school, you said?
10: Absolutely will not share.
8: Fantastic. Have a great day.
10: Thank you. I appreciate you all.
8: Is the voice changer still on?

0: It's time for happy news. I'm Valentine and the mining.
1: Hi, Emily. Good morning.
2: Good morning. How are you?
1: We're doing good. What's your happy news, Em?
2: We bought a house.
1: You got a house.
2: We're so excited. It's boxing everything up, and the kids have had sleepovers at Nana and Papa's, and we'll get everything in next weekend.
1: Wow.
2: Awesome.
1: How far into the desert is your home? Is this Lancaster, or is this up in Palmdale? Where are you at that you found a house?
2: No, we're in Yucaipa, so it's not far from a golf course.
1: Yep.
2: We're kind of at the base of Oak Glen.
1: Okay.
2: Base of Big Bear Mountain.
1: All right.
2: Yeah, so we're not too far out.
1: Gotcha. Yeah, sometimes you have to go far out to get a house at a decent price nowadays, right?
2: Yeah, we didn't want to go any further than Yucaipa.
1: That's a big step for your family, and I'm sure it's very exciting for all of you.
2: Thank you. Yes, we are all so excited.
1: Make some wonderful memories, and somewhere in that house, somewhere by a pantry door or somewhere by a wall that has a wooden beam, mark their heights.
2: Oh, yes.
1: We did it on the wall at my mom and dad's house for years. We did it at our first house out here. And we sold that house. We took that wooden beam out of that house.
3: That seems like a bad idea.
1: It wasn't structural as far as I know. I haven't checked with the new family. I don't know.
2: No, that's a special piece. Definitely to keep that.
1: Em, hang on. Let's get your address. Send you a little card in the mail, okay?
2: Really?
1: Yeah.
2: Thank you. Yes,
1: a housewarming card for you and the kids.
2: Thank you.
1: Hang tight, love. One sec.
2: Okay.
1: She heard me say card, right?
3: I think she thinks there's money in it.
1: I think she thinks there's money in it, too.
4: I think she thinks Christmas card.
1: Oh. All right. Well, all good. It just seemed like a reaction, like, really?

0: Los Angeles.
1: Your shot at $1,000 now.
2: All right, here's the word, money. M-O-N-E-Y, money. 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A little window's going to pop up. You type in that word, money. You've got 50 to 55 minutes to get it done. So if you're in the car and you can't do it right now, I totally understand. Maybe somebody else in the car can do it for you. Hand the phone to one of your kids if you got kids, or a coworker if you're carpooling. Then split the cash if you guys win. I do want to let you know that quite often when we start this contest in the first like week or so, the entries aren't as apparent. They're not as big because people are just learning the contest again and how it works. If you go to 1043myfin.com on the app or on a desktop, however you do it, it'll pop up a little window. You type in the word money and you can win yourself $1,000. Your odds are really, really good.
3: And we do this 13 times a day. So you have 13 chances. But do it this hour. Money. M-O-N-E-Y.

0: Some great news. You might remember, some people on the show went and saw Bruno Mars the other night. So far, the romantic tour is getting rave reviews. John Camucci was there in the show. Brian Burton from the show was there. Lisa Fox was there. Raf was there. Eric, Lisa Fox's boyfriend, was there. Raf had like everybody he knew from the Philippines there. It was a lot of people. Sissany from down the hall was there. Her husband was there. Beata was there. All people that work here on the air and in the programming departments. Jill was homesick. She couldn't go, but wasn't asked. And I wasn't considered or asked at all. And we all saw that on social and stuff like that. And a lot of us, you see that and you get a little FOMO, right? Well, if you weren't here at 5:45, you missed a big surprise from John Peek when he walked in the door and said good morning to Jill.
1: That we may have come across an extra pair of tickets.
2: An extra pair.
1: An extra pair of tickets for you to see. The biggest show of the century.
2: Oh, my gosh.
1: John Camucci can attest to the fact it was incredible.
3: I mean,
1: Brian
3: he
1: Burton
3: was there. Pretty unbelievable.
0: Yes, who else can attest to this, John Peek?
1: There's someone else in the room that can't. It doesn't come to mind who can't, but I can attest.
2: Okay.
1: It was great, so.
2: Yeah. John, thank you.
0: A pair of tickets you got, Jill.
2: Just
0: who would you take with you?
2: My husband.
4: Oh!
2: Oh! Oh! Oh, I'm so sorry. You told me you wouldn't want to go. That at this point, it's like something you don't want to go to. Oh no! I'm so sorry.
3: Oh no!
2: I'm so sorry.
0: Oh. I walked out of the studio at 5:45.
3: He did say if we could get extra tickets, he doesn't want to go anymore.
2: He did say that.
3: He did mention
2: that. He did say that.
1: You and your husband are going to have a great time.
2: Thank you.
0: I said that because I didn't want to feel left out. And yet I was left out.
2: I said my husband
0: so quickly. Fast. And you should have. Your husband's a guy to take. Obviously, you're a coworker who hasn't seen Bruno Mars and works in the business, too. It's no need.
3: I mean, it is
0: me.
3: The romantic tour.
0: Yeah. Oh, did you enjoy it? The romantic tour with John Peek and Brian Burton?
3: Yeah. We did some things together.
0: You did some things? Okay. All right. So, Jill says to me about 6:15, she goes, listen, I'm so sorry for that John Peek thing. I know he went to you first and asked you, and you said you couldn't go or something, and then he came to me. I know that's what happened.
2: I was so confident in that. I thought for sure that's what happened.
0: And I raised my right hand to God and all that I hold holy and said, nope.
2: Yeah, and when Val does that, that's when I know he's not lying. When he says right hand and his right hand goes up.
0: 100% every time.
2: He's
0: I will
2: not
0: never
2: lying.
0: Violate that. Ooh. And I will tell you, I don't even think John Peek has said the phrase Bruno Mars to me since this incident happened.
5: Other than to just laugh in your face.
0: Laughing in my face. You can see all this. Tashi was filming it. It's up there on her Instagram in the story at Valentine in the Morning. If you want to see how a boss treats an employee, at Valentine in the Morning on Instagram, at Valentine in the Morning, see me walk out and see the face of Jill too. That excitement, that joy upon her face is worth it. It really is. Speechless?
2: Thank you. I don't know.
0: No, you're very happy. I'm very happy for you.
2: I will admit, I had a ton of FOMO. I know I wanted to go so badly, and I was so sick. And I was like, dang it. This is very nice.
0: Somebody can be happy and still jealous at the same time. So I wish you nothing but the best, you and your husband. I hope you enjoy the romantic tour tonight with Bruno Mars.
2: Thank you.
0: SoFi Stadium in those box seats that he got you in this week.
2: Thank you, Valentine. Oh, I'm in the suite.
0: It is the battle of the sexes. Representing the men. His name is Adam. Listen, Glendora. Works a pest control inspector and enjoys going to the park with his kid. Adam, what's up, buddy?
6: Adam, what's up?
7: Good morning. How are you doing today?
8: Morning.
2: Representing the ladies, her name is Danielle. She lives in Moreno Valley. She's a grad student and enjoys going to the gym. Let's hear it for Danielle.
0: What's up, Danielle?
9: Good morning.
0: Good morning. Here's how it works, Danielle. I'm going to ask you a few questions. Adam, Jill's going to ask you some questions. Best out of three wins. Still tied the end of regulation. We go to a not-so-tough tiebreaker question. Let's start with the ladies. A bee colony. What name is given to the only female bee that can reproduce?
9: The queen bee.
0: The queen bee? What's up?
2: Adam, in the bee colony, what do you call the female bees that perform all the daily labor required to run and protect the hive?
7: The workers.
2: Yes, that's right.
0: The
2: worker bees.
0: We had a queen bee here, and then there's just some worker bees.
1: Oh, yikes.
0: Yep. What actor starred in Disturbia and Transformers? Who was that?
9: Oh, Shia LaBeouf?
0: That's correct, yeah.
2: Adam, what is the name of Hilary Duff's character on her 2001 Disney Channel show?
7: Lizzie McGuire.
2: Yes.
0: What female aviator disappeared over the Pacific Ocean when trying to circumnavigate the globe?
9: Oh, Amelia Earhart.
0: That's correct, yeah.
2: And I would just like to say I wrote this question earlier this morning before the show started. But Adam, who is currently on his The Romantic Tour?
7: Bruno Mars.
2: Yeah, Bruno Mars is correct.
5: He's twisting that knife in.
2: I wrote this earlier.
4: No time to change
2: earlier.
4: That question.
6: There's no time to change. You wrote it at this John,
2: morning. John, you turned on me
6: too.
2: You could
6: come up with a million different questions, but you know.
0: Brute.
5: Man, seems intentional.
0: Wow. Wow. Wow. Sometimes
2: sorry.
0: You just know how Caesar felt.
2: I'm
0: you know
2: sorry.
0: What I mean? Twisting it right in there. All right, that means we're tied up. Let's go to a not-so-tough tiebreaker question. Holler out your name. If you know the answer, your name will be your buzzer. Wait until Brian Burton finishes asking the question before you buzz in.
5: What was the last big event that you missed out on?
7: Adam.
9: Danielle.
2: Adam.
7: It was Warp Tour.
2: Oh.
0: Did all your friends and coworkers go and leave you behind?
7: Yep.
0: Yep.
7: Sadly. Oh.
0: Yep. Bro. My man. Pounded the chest for you. Fellas got it. Battle of Sexes championship certificate. Post it on social, use the hashtag Valentine the morning you share that pride, okay?
7: Cool. Thank you so much.
0: And you got tickets to go see Hilary Duff. Hilary Duff, Honda Center, November 20th of next year. 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Congrats.
7: Thank you. Can't wait.
0: 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I think there might be some Bruno Mars tickets I was just on there entering myself.
5: Ooh. Good luck.
2: Can I just say one more thing?
5: Nope.
2: Colin comes home tonight.
0: So out of time. He'd love to go, too. Yeah. Bonus chance right there, iHeartRadio app. As you exit the stage, this moment is entirely yours, Danielle. You take it away.
9: Alrighty. Well, thank you so much for letting me play. I always love listening to you guys. Thank you.
0: What do you love about the show, if I could ask you? What intrigues you and makes you laugh or makes you feel good?
9: Honestly, my favorite part is listening to Battle of the Sexes. I try to listen every morning and I always play along.
0: Yeah.
9: So it's always fun to get on, you know? So,
0: yeah, no, for
9: you.
0: Sure. It's wild because a lot of people do kind of mark that on their way to school or way to work or something. They always play along with it. It's cool. All right, coming up, three things you need to know. Such as gas, groceries, and rent, if you're living in Southern California, you're also paying some of the highest water bills in the country. What are they going to do about that? What can you do about that? Coming up, three things you need to know. John's got that morning traffic.
4: All right, Brian's wife Kyla asked me what's going on the 210 freeway. So if you're in Azusa going east on the 210 right before Azusa Avenue, yes, Brian, there's a crash off to the right shoulder. This is definitely causing some delays through that area. It doesn't look like it's anything too serious. I do see some slow traffic from Irwindale, but it should clear up as you head to the 57 this morning. And then in the City of Industry on the 60 freeway westbound right before Crossroads, it looks like a crash off to the right shoulder has things pretty backed up about 15 minutes through that area. I see about three vehicles involved in traffic stop from Hacienda. I'm John Camucci. That's your traffic on Valentine in the morning.
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3: Day 24. Yesterday, a Delta plane and an Air Canada plane collided on the tarmac at LAX. Part of the Delta plane's wing broke off. No injuries reported, thank goodness. The FAA is investigating a series of close calls in recent years, including incidents at airports in New York, Austin, and Boston. It's not just gas, groceries, and rent. People living in SoCal also paying some of the highest water bills in the country. In LA, the typical household water bill is about $9.50 a year, which is about $400 more than national average. That's being blamed on high costs of transporting water long distances and maintaining aging infrastructure, too. It's very expensive for water. I don't even want to tell you what my bill is. This is crazy out there. John, what's turning your music?
4: So Justin Timberlake had to make an apology online. This girl went viral because she was talking about how random it is that in the early 2000s, Justin Timberlake would just break out into beatboxing mid-song in his early NSYNC and solo years. And nobody questioned it. Like, he would just start beatboxing. So Justin Timberlake himself hopped in the comments and said, look, I don't know how to apologize for whatever those ambitions were. Too many boots, too many cats. I hope you can forgive me. But I also have to say, I can't promise that I won't ever do it again. God help us all. Kind of a funny moment from Justin Timberlake. I'm John Camucci. That's what's trending in music.
3: But kind of nailed it, right? He did it good.
4: He's pretty good at it.
5: He's good at it, but he would do it all the time.
3: Did he seriously do it way too much?
5: Oh, yeah. Just in the middle of a song, just for no reason. He would just start beatboxing.
3: Just doing it.
5: And he's all good. Right.
3: Coming up, what is something you can't buy the cheap version of? You don't want the Temu version. Text in at 31043.
5: This text says trash bags. Cheap ones just turn taking out the trash into a gamble. And another text says shoes. I am on my feet all day. My knees can tell when I tried to save $30.

0: before you go, there's something I want you to have.
1: Oh, it's beautiful. But wait a minute, isn't this...
0: Yeah, yes it is.
1: But I thought the old lady dropped it into the ocean in the air.

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1: 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Text in 31043. The question we're going to put out there. What's something you can't buy the cheap version of? You got to spend the cash on it. John, you got anything?
2: For me, it's anything electronic. I've tried buying bedside chargers from Temu or whatever.
1: Yeah, they're not good.
2: They're not good. Yeah. They really are not.
1: And you got to make sure it's got enough reviews and it's quality stuff.
2: Totally.
1: And not just the suggested one or something. Really, do a little research. Electronic stuff you want to work.
2: 100%. Yeah.
1: What about you, Jill?
3: Towels. Like bath towels. When I get out of the shower, I would love something kind of plush and nice and that actually absorbs.
1: Thank you.
3: And not just scratches.
2: What's that like?
1: Oh, I love the scratch, though.
3: You love the scratch?
1: Yeah. My wife will buy some of those expensive towels sometimes. They're really plush and blah, blah, blah. But I feel like the absorption rate is lower.
2: They don't dry as well.
1: I will send you a link. I don't need a link. I like my old scratchy towel, and I feel like it's getting in between the cracks and crevices.
3: It's
1: drying things,
3: get
1: you know?
3: Get up in there.
1: And down there between the toes. It's not just up in.
3: Okay.
1: You don't dry your toes?
2: Yeah, here, there, everywhere, man.
1: Yeah.
3: I air dry my toes.
1: You air dry your toes?
3: Yeah.
1: Do you put socks on?
3: No. Not usually.
1: Oh, well, you're wearing sandals. Yeah, but you don't want to clean the moisture out between your toes?
3: No.
1: You're afraid of a fungal
2: infection?
1: Just
2: shake them a bunch of times just to air dry them?
3: I just walk around.
1: That's not healthy.
3: What?
1: No, I don't. Listen, no. No, I don't mean this in a bad way. No, I don't mean this in a bad way.
4: Let me live.
1: No, you live out where you want. I'm just saying as a friend.
4: Clearly, I am not.
5: He's concerned.
1: I'm concerned. When you get moisture between the toes and that skin, because toes are very tight together, right? Most toes don't have a separation of an inch between them or something.
3: Okay, yeah.
1: So your skin is close together. It's moisture. It's skin on skin. Mm-hmm. That's a lot of guys in World War I. They got trench foot, trench rot because of that.
2: This is crazy.
1: I've seen your feet. I don't know. You know, something to be aware of. Just all I'm saying. Be cautionary. And I would recommend all friends and family to dry between their toes. Especially if you're not wearing sandals. I mean, if it's a day where you're putting socks on and stuff. But I've seen you wear socks and shoes. So
3: do you
1: dry the toes then?
3: This sentence could have ended minutes ago. That was a long run-on sentence. A lot of attacks.
1: No attacks.
3: You've seen my feet was the quote.
1: I've seen your feet. They're beautiful. Mm. So maybe you're doing something right. I don't know. Maybe that's great.
3: Oh.
1: Texts are coming in. Why doesn't Jill clean her feet? I didn't say clean. I said, all right. Okay. Thank you for that. Brian, did you have something?
5: Nothing.
6: Text Valentine in the morning at 31043.
1: We all drive Toyotas here in Valentine in the morning. I drive my Prius Prime with a clean, dry foot.
2: And if you want to see where that
1: you
2: Toyota.
1: Want
2: you want to see Val's feet? Subscribe to his OnlyFans. No, if you want to see where Toyota's up to across Southern California, you don't have to guess. You can follow it at Toyota SoCal on Instagram. You'll find the latest on local events and brand moments and product highlights. Plus, they even have some sweepstakes and surprises that pop up there along the way as well. Because SoCal moves fast, and Toyota's right there in the mix. So follow at Toyota SoCal and stay inside that Toyota loop.
1: Okay. Speaking of that, we're a live local show. I was just going to bring this up. This proves it right here. What I'm about to say. David Ono recently celebrated 30 years at ABC7. Congratulations to him. I liked this post. And one of his co-anchors, they were doing this little bit back and forth and stuff like that. And they blurred her feet. They put a little blur over her feet. And people are like, why are your feet blurred? Because some people are weird about feet. And they didn't want them screen grabbing this young lady's feet and stuff like that.
3: Right.
1: So,
2: there's a website where you can go look up celebrities' feet and they rank them.
5: How do you know that?
2: Joe Jonas has like a 5 out of 5 or something.
3: Oh, he did?
5: Yeah. Okay.
1: How would you know that?
2: I don't know.
5: Tell it on yourself, huh?
1: Wow.
2: I didn't have my ways.
1: How would you rank those feet?
2: Oh, the 10 out of 5.
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0: And then in the City of Industry, we had this crash on the 60. If you're going westbound before Crossroads Parkway, I see things pretty delayed, about 15 to 20 minutes of stop traffic from Azusa. It looks like they have cleared this accident, so I do expect it to get better in the coming minutes, but it's moving slow at the moment. I'm John Camucci. That's your traffic on Valentine in the Morning.
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2: 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It's 104.3 MyFM. Weather today, sunny, very hot. Highs upper 90s, triple dig. Upper 80s at the B. Extreme heat warning remain in place through tomorrow night. 79 in Boyle Heights, 80 in Placentia.
0: Some words don't need to be abbreviated.
2: Oh, darn. I really thought that was kind of cool. Thank you for actually catching that, John, because looking at my other two co-hosts, they're just sitting there.
3: I thought you were just trying to save time since we're so late.
2: Oh, no, there's no chance of that. Jill's got the entertainment headlines coming up.
3: The show Abbott Elementary will film its 100th episode at a very special place. I'll tell you where, coming up at 8:50.
2: Yeah, this whole thing with the heat, guys, it's hot, man, today, tomorrow. Friday, it does cool down. Saturday, you could be in the 70s in some places. Sunday, Monday, you could be in the 60s.
3: With rain.
0: And rain.
2: With rain. I saw the rain. I'm checking that just personally for my area. It doesn't look like that oppressive. Monday might be the most rain for back to work, back to school and stuff. It doesn't look that crazy, but I believe that's Rachel in the outer rain bands from that storm. So we'll see. Sorry, what?
0: What's up?
4: What was that?
0: Was it Batman, Rachel?
4: Rachel.
2: Milan, what do you refuse to buy the cheap version of?
5: There's three things. I cannot get the cheap version of toilet paper.
2: Yep.
5: Has to be Charmin Ultra Soft.
2: Okay.
5: I can't get the cheap version of paper towels, and I also cannot get the cheap version of English muffins.
2: Oh, I haven't had a good English muffin in years.
4: It's got to be Thomas, right?
2: It's got to be Thomas.
5: But Thomas.
2: Yeah.
5: Thomas is the only answer. Correct.
2: Is it Thomas English muffin or Thomas is?
5: I think it's just Thomas. I don't know.
2: It might be. I always call it Thomas.
4: I'm buying the cheap version, apparently.
2: Oh, no. The Timu version of the English muffins.
3: You're right about Thomas. Just
2: is it just Thomas?
3: Old Thomas.
2: I always call them Thomas's for some reason. Hey, you get the Thomas's English muffins?
6: So embarrassing.
5: That's okay. We'll forgive you guys.
2: Excuse me?
4: Wait, excuse there's a little apostrophe. Me? He's right.
3: Oh, there's an apostrophe?
4: Look at that.
2: Oh! Alarm! Alarm! Alarm!
3: What did you say? Thomas's?
6: So embarrassing.
2: That's embarrassing. That's embarrassing.
3: All right.
2: Yeah, right. That's embarrassing, man. All right. Milan, thanks for calling.
5: Thank you. Have a good day.
2: We love
5: your show.
2: Having you hang out with this wonderful group of tight-knit friends.
5: Oh, yes. I hope you guys have a great day.
2: You too. See you later. Hey, good morning, Myra. How are you?
7: Good morning. I'm great. How are you guys?
2: We're doing good. So you'll never get the cheap version of what?
7: My husband will not allow me to buy the cheap brand of the Dude Wipes.
2: Dude Wipes.
7: Ooh. Yes.
2: I don't believe in those things, but man, you do not want a cheap version of a Dude Wipe.
7: No, and they're pricey for something you're literally going to flush down the toilet. Walmart makes the Quake brand. So when I saw that they were a third of the price, I said, I'm going to get them.
2: Does he
7: like, okay, I'm going to try them.
2: No, you don't want a cheap version, John. You've done that?
0: Yeah, 100%. I can only, and they're expensive, so I only use them for special occasions.
7: Yes.
2: Right. Yeah. No, he's right. If they're an everyday thing, you got something else going on down there you got to work on, right?
0: It really is like festivals and camping trips. And
2: yeah,
0: stuff.
2: No, he's right. Huh. Oh. You guys are using these things every day?
7: He's using them every day, and then it's, from what he says, a lot at a time.
4: Once you start, it's hard to stop.
2: Hard, you guys have some dietary concerns.
4: No, stop. Yes. I'm the same as everyone. I just take more care.
2: I don't use them. Sometimes I'm like a ghost. You can't even tell.
4: I don't want to know. I don't want to
2: know. And I have the
7: Toto gum. Funny, I'm going to say this. Thanks to you guys, actually, this is not a problem anymore because your conversation a few months ago about Val's Toto, we looked into it. We got every day, and we don't have to have that issue anymore. So I don't even have to worry about spending money on expensive food wipes.
2: Thank you. And I know not everybody can afford one. If you get a small man with a garden hose, it'll work just the same.
7: We actually got a $30 attachment, and it works just perfect.
3: That's loving what we have
2: it.
3: In our house.
2: Loving it. That's the way to go if you can make it work, right? I swear by bidets. I do. I think they're fantastic. Jill has one.
3: Yeah. Little cheap one, but it works really well.
2: It's downstairs, though, right? In the guest room?
3: Yeah. guest bathroom?
2: Do you guys go down there to use it then or something?
3: That's so private. But obviously, yes.
2: I would have put it in the bedroom or the master bath. I don't know.

0: 104.3 MyFM. It's Valentine morning. Hi, Cheryl. Good morning.
1: Good morning.
0: How are you doing?
1: Good. How are you?
0: We're doing good. Myself, John, Brian, Tashi, Jill in the restroom. What floor is she on? Was it after all that talk about the Toto and the dude wipes and everything?
2: I don't know, but she had to go, and our bathroom is down, so you have to go to the fourth
0: floor. A different floor. Yeah. Oh, so she had to go from 5 down to 4 to use the restroom down there. That's so strange, right? So, you will not get a cheap version of what?
1: Ranch dressing.
0: Who's your brand? Who do you like?
1: Probably Hidden Valley.
0: Hidden Valley girl is about to say that. That's old school stuff, man.
1: Yeah, especially if you buy, like, you know, a good pizza or a good salad and put the store brand on there.
0: Yeah, you need some Hidden Valley. Hidden Valley is good ranch dressing. You know what's a good dressing that nobody gets anymore? And don't look at me like I'm an old dude, because I am a big blue cheese fan. I love a balsamic blue cheese, a vinaigrette blue cheese. I love blue cheese crumbles and stuff like that. You know what dressing I miss? And it was a steakhouse dressing that we got as a kid and stuff like that. Do you remember French dressing? Do you ever hear of that?
1: Oh, yeah. The red one?
0: Yeah, it's kind of an orangey type color sometimes. Yeah, French dressing. Yeah. That was pretty good. I think they made a good one of that. Hey, Jill.
3: Hi.
1: Yeah.
0: No one mentioned anything, don't worry.
3: Yeah, right.
0: No one said anything. So you haven't heard what we're talking about?
3: No.
0: Why don't you try and jump into the conversation without knowing what we're talking about? Go ahead.
3: Hey, Cheryl.
1: Hi.
3: Hi, what's going on?
0: No, you can't do that. No, you can't do that.
3: Someone say something.
0: You have to say what you think. Mm-hmm. Based on what she said.
3: Okay.
0: Go ahead.
3: You love the show so much.
0: Try again, John. We don't know.
3: Oh.
0: Try again. You've been listening to the show for a while and stuff.
3: I do that too.
4: There we go.
2: You do? Where do you find it?
3: Usually at Costco.
2: Because I've never heard of it.
0: That's so strange.
4: Me neither. I was paying attention, like thinking I was going to know what he was talking about, and then he said it, and I was like, I don't know what that is.
2: When's the last time you had it?
3: Last night.
0: Where did you put it?
3: In the kitchen.
0: Why did you put it in the kitchen?
3: Because I felt like most people would see it there.
0: Are you okay with people seeing it?
4: Trying to show it off.
3: Depends on who the person is.
2: That's strange.
0: Who would you like to show it to the most?
3: Jeff.
0: You'd like to show Jeff that the most?
3: Yep.
0: How would Jeff react to it?
3: He'd be pleased. He'd want to keep me around.
0: All right. It's not hard to keep this girl around. Just get some French dressing.
3: Oh, hey, I was right about the kitchen.
0: You were right. You were pretty close. We were trying to knock you out of the park. Cheryl, thanks for calling in. I appreciate you listening to the show.
1: Yeah, I live in Oregon, so I listen to you guys all the time.
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3: In Granada Hills, we do have a crash on the 118 eastbound right before Balboa Boulevard. It's off to the center divider. This is one of the more serious things I'm looking at on the roadways right now. I'm seeing about 45 to even 60 minutes of delays. Right now, there's some stop-and-go traffic from Tampa Avenue. And then some good news in Downey, waiting on this to get a little bit better. On the 5 freeway northbound right before Paramount, there was a stall that was back in traffic up quite a bit through this area. It looks like the stall has been cleared. Traffic is pretty stopped from Norwalk Boulevard, so it should be getting better as of right now. I see about 15 minutes of delays. I'm John Camucci. That's your traffic on downtown. The morning.
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7: Lucy Hale is going to star in a new series for the Roku channel called Scarlet Holmes. It's going to be about a descendant of the iconic Sherlock Holmes, kind of set in present day, though. Rather than solving crimes, her character and her sidekick, Jane Watson, are going to tackle mysteries of love, dating, and relationships. And it's going to premiere on Roku sometime next year. And Abbott Elementary is filming its 100th episode at Disneyland. I saw videos yesterday of Tyler James Williams filming on Main Street. It's kind of common for ABC and Disney series to film inside the parks. Modern Family did it. There is that iconic Full House couple of episodes that were at Disney World. So now Abbott Elementary is going to have a Disneyland episode for their 100th episode. I'm Jill with Entertainment Headlines.
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0: Miley Cyrus, 921. It is 104.3 MyFam. It's Valentine in the morning. John, you had said the album's dropped a ton, right?
1: Yeah, it's not doing so well in terms of the charting.
0: Why do you think that is?
1: I think because when it launched, there were so many people very much excited for it. A lot of people were buying the album. There was a lot of hype, right? Brought it all the way to number one. And it just seems like the streams maybe aren't there to keep it up
0: there. Are people buying albums? Do they do that?
1: I would say vinyls have helped that
0: tremendously. Sure, vinyls have helped a bit because that's, you know, not a streaming thing. That's a vinyl. It's a physical thing. But I don't think I buy anything anymore. I just have the iHeartRadio app. I just stream it on that.
1: A lot of people still are, shockingly.
0: Okay.
1: I would say vinyls is definitely a huge contribution to that. A lot of people are still collecting those. Those do more well than we realize.
0: And then once you do buy it, so if you go out and buy that, then that's it. You're done. That sale is done.
1: And that's exactly what they're saying kind of happened with Miley's album. Yeah.
0: Run out, get the album, hype. Buy it, boom, no one else is buying it the next week because people that wanted to buy it had already purchased it. Right.
1: And the streaming matters a lot, and it just doesn't look like it's continuing to bring in the numbers that it was hoping for.
0: Okay.
1: So
0: fascinating. That whole world is really fascinating. All right, it's 9:22. It is 104.3 MyFam. This is Valentine in the morning. Tomorrow, Harry Styles is all day long. We'll start at 6 a.m. Very simple contest, Talk Back Thursdays. Tomorrow with Harry Styles. When we play Harry Styles during our show, you have 20 minutes to leave a talk back with your name, number, and mention Harry Styles. Very simple contest. That starts at 6 a.m. tomorrow morning.
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0: 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Is that your tummy? Yesterday, the Dodgers beat the Braves 3-1 in Game 3 of the NLDS. What's up, Dodgers?
1: Hey.
0: Last year's World Series MVP, Yoshinobu Yamamoto, struck out 10 in 7 innings. Kiki Hernandez and Freddie Freeman each hit home runs.
3: We all want to Freeman. Freddie Freeman will give the Dodgers a 3-0 lead. Thought he had one of the last inning. Takes Chris Sale deep here in the fourth.
0: Let's go. If the Dodgers win again this afternoon, they clinch the series and move on. John, what's trending in music?
1: So some context as to what we were just kind of talking about. A weird week for Miley Cyrus. Last week, her album, Bass Persuades, was literally number one on the Billboard Albums chart. Had a fantastic opening. And then this week, Taylor Swift has the number one album. Miley's album fell, and it fell significantly. It's like the number 157th album on that Billboard 200 albums chart now. So it's been kind of strange how far it's fallen. It's actually the steepest fall for an album in its second week ever. So again, we were just kind of talking about the streams that don't seem to be where they hope it is right now. So a little bit of a weird week for Miley. I'm John Camucci. That's what's trending in music.
0: Yeah, sometimes weird stuff happens. Taylor drops her stuff too. Obviously, that's a juggernaut you're going against.
1: Totally.
0: Just because, you know, one day the quote-unquote ratings say you're not tops doesn't mean you're not a good human being. Doesn't mean you're not tops. Doesn't mean you're not an amazing radio show.
1: Amen.
0: Thank you, John. Now to the roads.
1: Well, we do have a sig alert in Laverne. If you're on the 210 westbound right before Fruit Street, we have some spilled gravel that's got the two right lanes currently closed. It looks like overall traffic is pretty slow through this area. I'm seeing about 30 minutes of stop traffic from Mountain Avenue. And then some good news in Diamond Bar. If you're stuck in this traffic on the 57 south right after the 60, it looks like this was due to a three-car crash. They just cleared that crash, so there's still some stop-and-go traffic from Temple Avenue, but it does look like it's getting better. I'm John Camucci. That's your traffic on Valentine in the morning.
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0: you ever saw that on social media?
1: I think
0: Adam Levine actually re-Instagrammed it.
2: Oh, really?
0: It's like a German radio show. They're playing that song like, Das Maroon 5 moves like Jaeger. It's very funny. You never saw that clip?
2: I now don't know if this is real or not.
0: No, it is. It was a German radio. Guten Morgen. Ich bin Hein Berliner. Maroon 5 moves like Jaeger. That's what it was.
3: We have to stop falling for these.
2: But he says this, and then people will text in and be like, here's the link,
0: Thank you.
2: It's real.
3: That happened one time.
2: It's
0: happened more than once. I have a very, eclectic mind. It's going in all different directions at all times, you know?
3: Mm-hmm.
0: And I pull in stuff from around the world. I'm a serial noticer. You know that.
3: I do know that.
0: I notice things, and I hear things, and I just get locked down in my little sponge of a brain, you know? It's 104.3 MyFM. It's Valentine the morning. Hey, have fun tonight.
3: Thank you.
0: I mean that.
3: Thank
0: I mean
3: you.
0: That from the bottom of my heart. There is no green with envy. There's no jealousy. You and your husband will have a great time at Bruno Mars at SoFi Stadium with the free tickets that John Peake provided you.
3: Yes, a huge thank you to John Peake and also Amy.
0: Of course. Oh, Amy Vaughn?
3: Yeah.
1: She's the best.
0: Amy Vaughn came through for you from the record label. That's great, Amy Vaughn. I've known her for years.
3: Yeah, me too.
0: Yeah, I think I've known her longer, actually. I think
3: you have been in the business longer.
0: Yeah, you know, that's wild. Amy Vaughn coming through for you.
3: Yeah, so thank you, John and Amy.
0: That's nice.
3: I am very excited.
0: Yeah, all right.
3: Jeff's very excited, too.
0: Yeah, I should be. That's great. So have a great time tonight.
3: Thank you.
0: And enjoy yourself. Take lots of pictures and feel free to tag me so I don't miss out on any of that
3: stuff. Oh, I'm not going
0: to
3: tag you.
0: No, please do. I'd love you to tag me.
3: Oh.
0: Love you to tag me.
3: I don't know.
0: I can regram them.
3: I'm nervous about what those regrams are going to say.
0: I'm going to say, look, my friend's having a great time at Bruno Mars. Anybody else going to the SoFi tonight? Have a great time.
3: Okay.
0: John and, Brian and Lisa Fox and Eric and Raph.
2: Can't tag us, too.
0: Sydney, they all got to go. They enjoyed it. I hope you enjoy it, too.
3: Thank you.
0: You going out to dinner ahead of time?
3: No, we live so far away.
0: Oh,
3: like, we just have to go from home to SoFi. That'll take up the majority of the afternoon.
0: Oh, I'm sorry.
3: That's fine.
0: That would have been fun.
3: Worth it.
0: Okay, all right. As long as it's worth it. All right.
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5: Entertainment headlines.
3: Everybody's faces around here.
0: What? What's wrong with their faces?
1: Leave me out of
3: this.
0: What are you? He's doing the Sphinx face. He's resting. It's like this.
2: Yeah. It's just that, you and Val were kind of like commiserating about how you two were the only ones left out. And then now you.
3: Yeah. I know. And that's the thing. If Val was asked to go, I would be happy for him.
2: Huh.
3: I'd be very happy for him.
2: Man.
0: There's an if there, which is so fascinating.
3: What if?
0: Oh, Val was not asked to go. Val was asked to go. That'd be great. But Amy Vaughn and John Peake did not ask me to go.
3: Oh, no.
0: And that's totally fine. That's totally fine.
3: Okay. The Emmys.
0: I have plans anyway. I have plans.
3: Yes,
0: I have plans.
3: Colin
0: my son's coming
3: home.
0: To the town.
3: Yes.
0: He loves Bruno Mars. My son's coming to the town. He's bringing his roommate from college and stuff. We have plans. It just wouldn't have worked out anyway. So there's there's no jealousy.
3: Yeah, he's landing when Bruno's taking the stage.
0: And this car service an Uber and stuff like that. But absolutely no worries.
3: Okay.
0: It's enough of that.
3: Okay. The Emmys have rotated between ABC, CBS, Fox, and NBC, but now they're making a big change to streaming only. The Emmys are moving to Prime Video next year. They're not going to make you pay for it. You will not need a paid Prime subscription. The show is set to be available through Prime Video's free ad-supporting offering. And Scream turns 30 this year, and Amazon is releasing a 30th anniversary collector set that's going to be out December 15th. And it includes one of the replica cordless phones that Drew Barrymore's on at the beginning of the film. And that phone will feature iconic quotes from the movie. Also a case file folder, a suspect list file card. The movie, of course, that'll be out December 15th. I'm Jill with your entertainment headlines.
0: All right. Well, thank you for your show, Jill.
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0: Adam over there in the corner. Tashi, thank you for your show. Appreciate you guys.
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0: Have a great Wednesday, John Hump Day.
9: Hump Day.
0: Do you put your camel post up?
2: I have not. I'm
0: late
2: today.
0: You got to do that, yeah.
2: Oh, my gosh.
0: Have a great, great Wednesday. We'll catch you guys tomorrow morning. Tomorrow, by the way, Harry Styles all day long. My gosh. Harry Styles, your tickets tomorrow on Valentine in the morning.
3: I heard this is amazing live. Brian, you were there.
0: Lisa Fox coming up next. Let's get a final check of that morning traffic. John, what do you got?
1: All right. In Claremont, it looks like we have some slowing on the 210 freeway westbound between Town and Fruit Street. A sig alert. There's been some spilled gravel this morning, and so the two right lanes have been closed. Looks like some sweepers are on the way. They should be cleaning that up relatively soon here. There is some stop and go traffic from Carnelian. And then in Sherman Oaks, we got a crash on the 405 backing things up southbound at Burbank Boulevard. It looks like the second lane from the left is blocked due to two cars that got into a crash. Nothing too serious. I'm seeing 5 to 10 minutes maybe of some slow traffic. I'm John Camucci. That's your traffic on Valentine in the Morning.
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0: Wednesday morning, what's going on? Gwen Stefani and Akon doing that one. It's 104.3 My FM. Lisa Foxer, hello. We cannot wait to sweet escape to the weekend. So we're going to fast forward to our Friday where temps will start to cool down in time for the weekend. Now I'm hearing about a chance of shower starting Monday. Bring on that rain already. And of course, they're bringing on the money. We're bringing on the money. 10 minutes past every hour with the return of our $1,000. Philip, got a grand for you. 10 minutes past every hour through 6:10. So it's like 13 chances every weekday. Still time to win it for this hour with the word bank. Still time to go to 1043myfam.com and type in this hour's nationwide keyword, B-A-N-K, to score 1,000 bucks with our $1,000 bill. Pay some bills, go have some fun, get some Dodgers tickets for Game 5 that'll happen this Friday. Come on now. All right, it's 1043myfam. Keep it here.
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It's my fam. Good luck. I could be

0: All right, good morning, Timberlake there. What's going on? It's 7143. My family's the Foxer with you. Hope you're able to hydrate and stay cool wherever you are. Just two more days of this heat. Then a bit of a cool down will start for us on Friday. And now I'm loving this rain talk for Monday. Oh. But hey, until then, we're going to focus on Harry Styles winning all day tomorrow. It's another Talk Back Thursday for Harry Styles. So easy, every time you hear a Harry Styles song throughout the day, it'll happen multiple times. 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That'll be awesome. Your chance to win is all day again tomorrow. Talk about Thursday for Harry Styles right here with 104.3 MyFM.
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Zara Larsson, The Goose, BTS, Lenny Wilson, Weezer, Snoop Dogg, and tons more. 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

head. All the great music and all that money coming at you. It's 10 minutes past every hour with the return of our $1,000 Philip. Listen again at 1210 to be another $1,000 winner. Oh, yeah. It's right here. It's on my FM.

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this final SoFi Stadium concert tonight, and don't forget to tune in to the radio station after 11 o'clock. We will do a bit of a Bruno Mars post-concert party on the radio, all of Bruno Mars songs back-to-back after 11 for an hour. 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Hi.

0: All right, lunchtime on a hot and sweaty one. Two more days of the sauna vibes outside. But it's so Palm Springs outside, everywhere all over Southern California with this heat. Two more days, then we get a break starting Friday. Cannot wait. But we're here at least Foxer High. Hope the day's going well so far. 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

0: 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So 104.3 my fam, once that fall weather finally kicks in, as they say, hopefully starting next Monday, I'll be ready for it. 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And I got something spooky for you, but totally family friendly. 4-pack of tickets in. 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
1: Yes, I would love to.
0: All right. What's your name and where are you calling from?
1: Melinda from Orange.
0: Are we at home or work today? What's going on?
1: I'm on my lunch at work.
0: On your lunch at work. And how hot does the car say it is?
1: I just got into my office, but I think it was close to 100.
0: Oh, it's been a lot, but you guys can use these tickets whenever you want to go. 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
1: 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I have three kids.
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1: 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Thanks so much for having us on and taking us with you. 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Ready for more Dodgers action this afternoon. Dodgers with a sweet win last night in Atlanta over the Braves. Let's do it again today, 3 o'clock game time. Then we'll be back for game 5 here on Friday. 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And I know they're talking about this rain that's coming Sunday, Monday-ish. Well, Tuesday's looking pretty good, y'all. Pool party with Run Republic is still happening at Morongo Casino Resort and Spa. 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
2: Gotta get that. Gotta get that. 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

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It's 104.3 MyFM. Thanks for having us on with you. Well, I've got that AC blasting in the car, at home, at work, working from home, and of course everywhere via our free iHeartRadio app. Congrats to my girl Shirley Mercado of Redlands. Got the tickets in to see One Republic Live poolside next Tuesday at Morongo Casino Resort and Spa. We love that spot. Thanks to our friends at BMG. Only like a handful of tickets left, y'all. So if you want to be there next Tuesday night, come early for some great food and a pool party with One Republic. All those awesome songs. Poolside. Normally we do the concerts up in the ballroom. This time we're going poolside and it's going to be super cool. Maybe bring your swimsuit. I don't know. If it's hot and muggy, we'll jump in the pool. If not, we'll just hang out in our cool outfits and watch the guys live. It'll be intimate and special and super cool. All to benefit the International Justice Mission. So raising some money to do some good there as well. Last chance at tickets happens again with Raph after 3 and right now at 104.3myfam.com/contest for more. 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

0: All About That Love, little Maroon 5 for our Wednesday afternoon on a hot one. 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It's Lisa Fox. All right, Matchbox 20 fans, where you at? Want to join the guys? 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Right? Tickets go to caller 20 right now, 866-544-6936. And while you're there at the Fonda on Monday, the address of the Fonda is 6126 Hollywood Boulevard, the same site of the new Air Supply star on the Hollywood Walk of Fame. It'll be there because I get to host the ceremony, MC the ceremony tomorrow morning. So thank you again to the Hollywood Chamber of Commerce for helping to make the whole thing happen. We're encouraging fans to come on out and watch it all unfold. Graham and Russell will be there for the ceremony. I'll be on the mic introducing their friends, Pat Sajak and David Foster, to speak on their behalf as well. Going to be a great morning as we unveil their star right there for the Fonda Theater. So come on out tomorrow morning. And you can catch the whole live stream starting at 11:30 tomorrow, live from Hollywood. Walkoffame.com for more. 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

Tayo Cruz feeling dynamite inside another hours with the nonstop songs. More favors on the way from Selena, that Dracula song, One Republic and Miley 2. Plus, congrats to my girl Rita Sanchez of San Gabriel. Got the tickets in for the big Matchbox 20 show at the Fonda on Monday. Love it. Raps on the way. More money coming at you. It's 104.3 MyFM.

Harry Styles. Don't forget, tomorrow's another Talk Back Thursday. 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

0: tour here in LA. 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Tomorrow is Thursday. 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

0: All right, coming up here on MyFM, a little after 4 o'clock, around 4:10, chance at $1,000, right? $1,000 fill up on MyFM. That means gas money, road trip money, money for the holidays, money to get your Halloween costume if you want to get a really expensive costume. $1,000 fill up keyword around 4:10. Also, One Republic at Morongo Casino Resort and Spa, an evening with One Republic, October 13th with MyFM. That's this Tuesday. Tickets sold out. Only way in is to win. 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

0: It was in Santa Clarita. That crash on the 14 southbound near Newhall Avenue has been cleared and traffic has recovered as well. But we are seeing delays in Santa Clarita on the 14. It's on the northbound side, leaving the 5 looking better by Placerita Canyon Road. It's just heavy through that stretch. Very tough on the 405 southbound, slowing out of West LA, leaving Sunset Boulevard. Delays and stretches all the way to the 605 and that northbound side of the 405. Let's back it up out of Irvine with delays and stretches from the 133 freeway to the 710 and ahead in Culver City from Washington Boulevard all the way to the 5 merge in Sylmar.
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The final LA show for the Romantic Tour tonight at SoFi Stadium. Bruno Mars, of course, on MyFM. Tonight, by the way, after the show, while you're heading out of that parking lot at SoFi, listen to MyFM for the concert after the concert. It's been

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9: Santa Monica is crawling on that 10 eastbound all the way from Lincoln to the 5 in Boyle Heights and Agora Hills, South 101. Delays from Liberty Canyon Road to the 170-134 split, and then it's a slow ride in Hollywood from Santa Monica Boulevard into downtown Los Angeles. Very tough in Irvine. The North 5 loads up at the 133 freeway. Delays heavy and slow all the way to Ball Road in Anaheim.
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0: Jose. Where are you from?
1: I am from Ontario.
0: Ontario. What are you doing? Why are you laughing? What happened?
1: Nothing. I can't think right now.
0: I know. I feel like that too when I'm on the freeway when I'm driving home. I'm like, I'm just blanking out. Probably not a good idea, you know? Hey, some good news for you. You got a pair of tickets to an evening with One Republic. Congratulations.
1: Yes. Oh, awesome. Thank you.
0: Yeah, there you go. An evening with One Republic at Morongo Casino Resort and Spa. October 13th is Tuesday. They're sold out. Only way in is to win, and you got them.
1: Heck yeah. Oh, my gosh. Oh, I've been wanting these. Thank you.
0: Who do you plan on taking with you as your plus one?
1: I got the wifey.
0: All you need.
1: Yep. She's my everything. She's my ride or die.

Trying to put it away for the next round, right? Trying to defeat the Braves. Game four right now happening, top of the sixth. It's tie game, 1-1 Dodgers, Braves. Dodgers win today. They move on to the next round of the playoffs. It's 104.